0: is due to cigarette taxes doubling over the past decade. That's according to findings from a University of Queensland study that looked at smokers across the world and found smoking-induced deprivation was the most severe here in Australia. Around 18% of smokers struggle to afford essentials. And a state government program providing junior athletes with financial support to compete interstate has doubled from offering $200 to $400. Local parent Dane Leedham, whose daughter competes interstate in three different sports, says it will make a big difference to families.
1: There's definitely kids that don't get the option to go away and have to decline the offer or not even trial for it because they know they're in a position where they might not be able to go if they were chosen.
0: Sports Minister Nick Duggan says around 1,700 children have accessed the Junior Travel Assistance Program over the last 3 years.
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0: The tennis Novak Djokovic will face Aussie Alex de Minaur in the final of the China Open. The Joker's opponent Daniil Medvedev was defaulted in the second set when he hit a ball into the crowd and struck a spectator.
3: Terribly sorry to the spectator first of all and trying to get in touch with him if he wants it.
0: And Mary Fowler has been withdrawn from the Matildas squad for this month's international friendlies against Haiti and Germany. The attacking midfielder taking a break due to personal circumstances. I'm Ebony Ablett. That's the latest news and sport.
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6: Overcast for your Tuesday showers. We're heading for a top of 14 degrees today. Top of 13 for your Wednesday. Partly cloudy, some light winds. And into your Thursday, overcast and a top of 15 degrees. 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

0: It's the North West Coast favourite hits, CFM. Good morning, it's Raven taking you through your Tuesday. 1300 655 922 is a number if you'd like to get into contact at all this morning. Now, if you love what you hear, you can stay connected to us beyond the airwaves. 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Or on our TikTok, we go by CFM Taz there. And there's videos there that you won't see anywhere else. So follow us on our socials. We'd love to see you there. Hey, we've got more of your favourites on the way next. A throwback with Atomic Kitten. 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

0: Northwest Coast's favourite hit, CFM. It's Raven with you. Now, if you need a boredom buster for the school holidays, you can come and spend some time with the cats at the Bernie Just Cats Tasmania Centre. So while they wait for their forever families, they're happy to have visitors who stop by just for a cuddle. Plus, their resident cat, Grouch, will be there to greet you in his own special way as well. So whether you're looking to adopt or you just want to say hi, the kitties are thrilled to see you. So they're at 170 Stowport Road in Burnie. It's a fantastic school holidays activity. They're open from 11 a.m. through till 3 p.m. Closed on Wednesdays and Sundays, 11 a.m. through till 2 p.m. On the way, it's Ash, One Republic, and you too. On C.
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0: It's the North West Coast favourite hit, CFM. Hey, it's Raven taking you through your Tuesday. Now it's time to check in with the latest in news headlines, and then we'll come back with your throwback lunch after midday. We'll throw it back to our favourites of the 80s, the 90s and the early 2000s on C.
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8: Good afternoon, I'm Olivia Hicks with the latest. Northern Territory authorities have spoken following the death of an army soldier during a training exercise. The Aussie soldier died and five others were injured in yesterday's incident at Mount Bundy, southeast of Darwin. Chief Minister Leah Fino-Chario says she offers her deepest condolences.
9: Our thoughts and prayers are with the family who are obviously devastated by this loss, and of course the support of our entire community is there for all of our service personnel who will be feeling this loss immensely.
8: An investigation has determined a structure fire at New Norfolk that destroyed an abandoned building was deliberately lit. Ebony Ablett has more.
10: Emergency services responded to reports of a fire at the old Willow Court complex at Millbrook Rise just after 1 a.m. yesterday morning. The three-storey building requiring specialist equipment for firefighting purposes, it was completely destroyed by the blaze, which took around 2 hours to get under control. The building has been abandoned for several years, understood to have had squatters from time to time. Anyone with information in relation to the fire in the Derwent building or suspicious activity in the New Norfolk area early yesterday morning is asked to contact police.
8: More strike action for nurses and midwives at the Royal Hobart Hospital this afternoon as part of ongoing action by the ANMF during negotiations for a new wage and conditions deal. The union says members feel they have no other option than to demonstrate how desperately a competitive offer is needed. It's understood further industrial action is planned this week. Significant upgrades to Tasmania's second largest hydropower station have been completed. Minister for Energy Nick Dygan says a major part of the upgrades is finished, including the first stage of recoating the inside of the Powhatan penstock and a 5.6 kilometre headrace tunnel. He says the upgrade to the penstock, as well as major electrical upgrades and the refurbishment of a 60-year-old generating unit, will ensure reliability of the station for many more decades. The station generates around 10% of Tasmania's energy needs. And a Greens-backed think tank has come up with an idea to help lower our grocery bills by more than 20%. The $25 billion plan involves forcibly acquiring up to 200 Coles and Woolworths stores and creating a chain of taxpayer-funded supermarkets.
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8: Turning to your sport now, and Geelong is still no closer in picking up Rowan Marshall from St Kilda, with day two of the AFL trade period now underway. The ruckman didn't attend the Saints' Best and Fairest Award last night as he seeks a move to the Cattery. Cats footy boss Andrew Mackie says the Saints are asking for their first round pick, but that's not on the table.
3: No, it's not at the minute, but like I said, there's work to do around it all. There's a bit of a gap there.
8: That's on the AFL website there. And North Melbourne has officially named its new head coach this morning. As predicted, the Roos have confirmed Jamie Graham will take over the reins from Alistair Clarkson, who was sacked last month. Graham, who missed out on the head coaching position at the Bombers and the Blues, has inked a three-year deal with the Roos. I'm Olivia Hicks. That's the latest from the newsroom.
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14: Overcast for your Tuesday showers. We're heading for a top of 14 degrees today. Top of 13 for your Wednesday. Partly cloudy, some light winds. And into your Thursday, overcast and a top of 15 degrees. 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
5: Let's line up the unforgettable hits that'll have you singing before you know it. Let's rewind with the Throwback Lunch.
14: That's right, we're going to throw it back to our favourites of the 80s, the 90s and the early 2000s. And we're going to kick things off in June of 2002 with Aussie singer Kylie Minogue from her 8th studio album, Fever. Now, this particular track was generally well received, but it did receive some minor criticism for its similarities to her previous releases from the album. It peaked at number 3 on the ARIA singles chart, number 2 on the UK singles chart, and it went gold by the Aussie Recording Industry Association, and it was charted within the top 10 in Canada, Denmark, Ireland, Spain and New Zealand. In the US, it peaked at number 23 on the Billboard Hot 100 and number 1 on the Dance Club Play chart. Here it is, it's Kylie Minogue, Love at First Sight, kicking off our Throwback Lunch.

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Throwback to 1984 there with Aussie rock band INXS. That was from their fourth album, The Swing. The music video for that was directed by Yamamoto-san. It was filmed in Tokyo at the city's oldest Buddhist temple in Main Old City Park. Now we're going to throw over to October of 2008 with American rock band MGMT. This was released from their debut studio album, Oracular Spectacular. Following its release, it became a chart hit in several countries, peaking at number one in Norway, reaching number nine in Ireland and entering the top 40 in six other nations. In the US, it peaked at number 91 on the Billboard Hot 100 and number 17 on Billboard Rock Songs chart. And at the 52nd Grammy Awards, it was nominated for Best Pop Performance by a Duo or Group with Vocals. Here it is. It's MGMT with Kids on your Throwback Lunch.

0: wrapping up our throwback lunch in October of 1996 with American R&B group En Vogue. That one appeared on the group's third album, EV3, and it was En Vogue's biggest international single. It made it to the top 10 in several countries, and according to Billboard, the single was the 83rd most successful single of the 90s. Hey, we're going to get back into your favourites next with Taylor Swift. Shouts. And Alex Warren. You're on C.
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2: Hello, I'm Chris Lynch, candidate for Bernie, Mayor and Councillor. Bernie deserves leadership that is calm, competent, transparent and accountable. And I believe council decisions should be based on evidence and shaped by community input. I know Bernie is at its best when people feel heard, informed and part of the conversation. That's why I will lead a council that listens, communicates clearly and brings people together, because that's how strong communities grow. Vote 1, Chris Lynch for Mayor. Authorised by Chris Lynch, 165 Mount Street, Upper Bernie.
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It's the North West Coast favourite hits, CFM. It's Raven taking you through your Tuesday. Now, don't forget to head over to our website, cfmtas.com.au, to enter into our Friday night feed. It's $100 that you could spend at the Beach Hotel in Burnie. They're the most on the coast, 18 plus, and drink responsibly. Get those entries in. We'll give it out on Friday for Prize Giving Friday. We've got more of your faves on the way with Hosea and Olivia Rodrigo. Right now, it's the viral track from Hugh Gale. I'm

0: It's the North West Coast favourite hits, CFM. It's Raven with you, taking you through your Tuesday. It's time to check in with the latest in news headlines. We'll come back after 1 o'clock with a throwback from Lifehouse. Olivia Dane. And Kid Laroi and Justin Bieber.
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11: Good afternoon, I'm Olivia Hicks with the latest. The federal government says its thoughts are with the Defence Force following the death of an Australian Army soldier. The soldier was killed during a training exercise in the Northern Territory yesterday while five others were injured. Minister for Defence Personnel Matt Keogh says it's tragic.
12: I think no matter how someone in our Australian Defence Force passes away, it's tragic. And we want to make sure that they, their families and the people who work with them are supported whenever that occurs.
11: An investigation has determined a building that was destroyed by fire in the early hours of yesterday morning at New Norfolk was deliberately lit. The building at Millbrook Rise, part of the Willow Court complex, had been abandoned for several years. Anyone with information is asked to provide it to police, either directly or anonymously via Crime Stoppers. An infectious diseases expert is playing down the risk of a global plague outbreak after a Russian scientist died after a test tube with the plague's bacteria inside it broke. Professor Paul Griffin has told Seven it's encouraging that no more cases have emerged.
13: We haven't seen any other suspected cases, and because of its short incubation period and that person unfortunately died on the second, we should have seen cases by now.
11: Hydro Tasmania has finished the first stage of its $200 million upgrades to the Poatina Power Station in the state's north. The station generates around 10% of Tasmania's energy needs. The works included replacing key turbine units, upgrading technology and significant maintenance. The next stage of upgrades is due to start in April next year. And Tulla motorists on the west coast are advised that the Murchison Highway is currently blocked about 500 metres from the highest point while a crane removes a truck from an earlier crash. Police say no injuries were reported in the single vehicle crash, which occurred around 7:45 this morning.
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11: Turning to your sport now, and the Roos have found their Alistair Clarkson replacement with Frio assistant Jamie Graham appointed as the club's new coach. The highly regarded coach says North is a great fit for his style.
14: My values and the way I'm wired seem to be very aligned with North Melbourne. Feels like a connected club and something that I can really feel like I belong to and contribute to the environment.
11: And the AFL trade period is continuing today. Geelong making an early play for Bombers defender Jordan Ridley, offering the Dons Jack Bowles a future first round pick and another future selection. Cats footy boss Andrew Mackey also reaffirming their interest in St Kilda's Rowan Marshall.
15: Yeah, there's some work to do. It's not an easy one. We understand it. He is contracted. We have indicated to Rowan that we'd like to bring him in, and we haven't given up on that.
11: That's on the AFL website there. I'm Olivia Hicks. That's the latest now from the newsroom.
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22: Overcast for your Tuesday showers. We're heading for a top of 14 degrees today. Top of 13 for your Wednesday, partly cloudy, some light winds. And into your Thursday, overcast and a top of 15 degrees. 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

It's the North West Coast favourite hits, CFM. 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You can head along to Diamond Tip Nails and Bernie, Comfy Your Nails, and Stay for the Pampering. 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

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You're on C. With a throwback lunch, we're taking

0: that shaped a generation. And maybe the one before that. Like opening an old photo album, but louder. The Throwback Lunch.
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0: It's North West Coast favourite hits, CFM Raven, taking you through your Tuesday. 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On the way, Michelle Branch and the New Radicals. Portugal, The Man. I'm a rebel just for Plus, Ella Langley. It's on the way next on Z.
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0: It's Northwest Coast favourite hits, CFM. It's Raven wrapping things up for our Tuesday. I am going to Hobart on the weekend to head along to the Tasmanian Fashion Festival. I'm very, very both nervous and excited because I have been working on, I haven't been making an outfit from scratch, but I have been making adjustments to an outfit and have never really done this before, not on this scale. And the last like a few days, about a week or so, I've been just sitting in my lounge room just adding trinkets to this dress that I have, and it actually ended up, it's changed the look of the dress entirely, basically. So the idea I had in my mind at the beginning is not how it's going right now, but that's okay because I do enjoy the direction in which it's going. So I'm going to make it my goal to finish that up today after I finish up here. I'm going to go and see what I can do there to finish the look and be happy with it. But what I have been doing is I haven't just been sewing stuff to the dress. I've been sewing it to some stockings as well. So I'm going to try and tie both of those things in. So we'll see if this becomes a cohesive outfit at the end of the day. It might not. It might be terrible. Either way, I've decided I'm wearing it regardless. So even if it's an absolute tragedy, it'll be a tragedy that I'll be really proud of because you know what? I did it myself. Don't you go anywhere though. Got more music and fun up after 2 o'clock with Becky Hill and David Guetta. Plus John Mellencamp, Alex Warren and Jelly Roll. It's all on the way after 2 o'clock. You're on C. Catch you tomorrow.
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5: Good afternoon, I'm Olivia Hicks with the latest. The Coalition has announced the biggest cut to immigration in the history of Australia. The plan would slash the number of temporary visa holders by around 650,000 over 4 years and would cut net overseas migration to 100,000 in the first 2 years. Opposition leader Angus Taylor says the numbers need to be lower and the standards need to be higher.
6: The reality is that immigration policy under Labor is threatening our way of life, alongside threatening our borders. The integrity of our immigration system has been deeply flawed.
5: Investigators say a fire which destroyed a former mental health hospital in Tasmania's south was deliberately lit. Crews were called to the original Millbrook Rise building at New Norfolk just before 1:30 yesterday morning, finding it engulfed in flames. They extinguished the fire and an investigation found it was deliberately lit. Anyone with information is urged to contact police or Crime Stoppers. Millbrook Rise opened in the 1930s, originally to treat World War I veterans and their families. It later became part of the Royal Derwent Hospital until it closed in 2001, and the building has been vacant ever since. More strike action for nurses and midwives at the Royal Hobart Hospital this hour as part of ongoing action by the ANMF during negotiations for a new wage and conditions deal. The union says members feel they have no other option than to demonstrate how desperately a competitive offer is needed. The action follows local ward and unit actions across the state, with nurses and midwives wearing campaign materials, and is understood further industrial action is planned this week. An army soldier has died during a training exercise southeast of Darwin. The Department of Defence has confirmed five others were also injured in yesterday's incident at the Mount Bundy training area. It's understood emergency crews were called to reports of a vehicle accident. And significant upgrades to Tasmania's second largest hydropower station have been completed. Minister for Energy Nick Dygan says a major part of the upgrades is finished, including the first stage of recoating the inside of the Powhatina penstock and 5.6 kilometre headrace tunnel. He says the upgrade to the penstock, as well as major electrical upgrades and the refurbishment of a 60-year-old generating unit, will ensure reliability of the station for many more decades. The station generates around 10% of Tasmania's energy needs.
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5: Turning to your sport now, and North Melbourne officially has a new coach, with Frio assistant Jamie Graham winning the top job. The 43-year-old has been in charge of the Dockers forward line for the past five seasons. Graham says he's extremely grateful for the opportunity. To lead the Roos.
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5: And in tennis, Aussie Alex de Minaur is set to hit the court in the final of the China Open tonight. He's taking on Novak Djokovic in the showdown, which will get underway at 9 p.m. our time. I'm Olivia Hicks. That's the latest from the newsroom.
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12: Wind and rain will be looking to continue throughout the afternoon, with the rain easing off this evening across the northwest coast. We're looking at a sunny day tomorrow throughout your Wednesday, with some clouds returning on Thursday. For your news, sport and weather anytime, head to cfmtas.com.au.
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1: It is the Northwest Coast's favourite hits. It's CFM. Hello, it is Takeisha here, and I'm here to take you through your afternoon. I'm glad that I'm tucked away in this studio where it's nice and toasty, because today's weather was not looking too good. What a good day to be tucked away with a heater. I'm loving it. Now, we've got some great hits coming your way soon, so don't go anywhere. Up next, Breaking the Girl by the Red Hot Chili Peppers and Wrapped Around Your Finger by Post Malone. They're coming your way soon here on C.
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0: was Zara Larsson's Midnight Sun here at the home of the Northwest Coast's favourite hits at CFM. Now, Prize Giving Friday is approaching fast, not that I'm counting, but we have some great prizes to give away this week. And I say prizes plural because Win on the Coast is happening again, of course, and we are giving you the chance to win a $100 Hoodie Charms voucher. But not only that, we've got two of those vouchers to give away, so that doubles your chances of winning, and we love to give away prizes. So double your chance. 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Now, if you don't know what a hoodie charm is, you know those boring plastic bits on the end of your hoodie strings? 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Don't go anywhere because I've got some more hit music coming your way with Eric Carmen's Hungry Eyes. That's up next here on C.
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0: It is the Northwest Coast's favourite hits, CFM, and we are coming up on 3 o'clock very shortly. So, plenty more hit music, so don't go anywhere. Up next hour, we've got About Damn Time by Lizzo, one of my favourites, and Bed on Fire by G Flip, as well as some Miles Smith. We've got some Walk the Moon. It's all happening after 3 o'clock. But first, of course, an update in the latest in news, sport, and weather, which you can catch anytime on our website, cfmtaz.com.au.
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12: Good afternoon, I'm Olivia Hicks with the latest. OpenAI has revealed even its own boss was kept in the dark about one of its AI agents breaching Australian government websites. The breach happened in June, but the government wasn't told until September, almost a fortnight after Deputy PM Richard Miles met with CEO Sam Altman in the US. Chief Strategy Officer Jason Kwon says the CEO did not know about it at that stage.
13: He was not aware at the time that he met. I agree that the process by which people became aware of this incident inside our company could have been much better. And we want to make sure that something like that does not happen again.
12: The Defence Force has confirmed the fatal incident in the Northern Territory was caused by a vehicle rollover. A 28-year-old soldier killed in yesterday's crash while five others were injured. In a statement, Anthony Albanese has called the incident a reminder that there are no safe or easy days for those serving in the Defence Force. The federal government is working with victims' families and loved ones. A growing number of celebrities are cutting ties with the reality star Sam Wood in the wake of serious domestic violence charges against the fitness guru. Trainer Tiffany Hall, actress Tamin Sersok and MAFS star Jules Robinson have all distanced themselves from their partnerships with his brand 28 by Sam Wood. Wood was stood down by his company in the wake of the allegations. An investigation has determined a building that was destroyed by fire in the early hours of yesterday morning in Norfolk was deliberately lit. The building at Millbrook Rise, part of the Willow Court complex, had been abandoned for several years. Anyone with information is asked to provide it to police, either directly or anonymously via Crime Stoppers. Melbourne comedian Judith Lucy has been diagnosed with breast cancer after a routine mammogram. Despite the diagnosis, she's kept things lighthearted, revealing on socials she'll undergo a double mastectomy.
14: I have had 40 years of, if I do say so myself, large and spectacular breasts. You had your chance, fellas.
12: Judith finishing her video telling fans she's in shock but will be okay. And a well-known actor from Days of Our Lives has died at the age of 62. Robert Kelker Kelly played the role of Bo Brady on the soap in the early 90s. It's been revealed he was in a cardiac arrest when emergency crews arrived at his Missouri home.
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12: Turning to your sport now, and the Kangaroos have found their new coach. Frio assistant Jamie Graham has been appointed to lead North Melbourne, replacing Alistair Clarkson, who was shown the door earlier this year. Graham says he's honoured, thanking the club for taking a punt.
15: Really looking forward to this opportunity, something that I've dreamed on for a long time and felt like I've landed in the right place. It's amazing how life works. Things happen for a reason.
12: And the Supercast teams have started arriving in Bathurst ahead of this weekend's action at Mount Panorama. There'll be a street party tomorrow. I'm Olivia Hicks. That's the latest from the newsroom.
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0: Wind and rain will be looking to continue throughout the afternoon, with the rain easing off this evening across the northwest coast. We're looking at a sunny day tomorrow throughout your Wednesday, with some clouds returning on Thursday. For your news, sport and weather anytime, head to cfmtas.com.au.
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0: the Northwest Coast's favourite hits, CFM, and that was Stargazing by Miles Smith. Now, I am so excited to be tucked in the studio under my blanket, keeping warm. Give me a couple hours, though. The dogs need some exercise, so it's probably not going to stay that way for me. But one way you can exercise and keep warm is dancing, and I've got Shut Up and Dance by Walk the Moon coming your way very soon here on CFM, so don't go anywhere.
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0: Northwest have taken out two of the three Tassie Top Tourist Town Awards for 2026.
1: To around the island state.
0: Tasmania's Education Union says more needs to be done to attract former teachers back into the profession.
1: And beyond.
2: Alan Joyce believes Jetstar's decision to charge for overhead carry-on baggage will help keep airfares low.
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0: was Choosin' Texas by Ella Langley. Oh, can you tell? 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But don't go anywhere. Up next, Dance Floor Anthem by Good Charlotte. Oh, another one of my favourites. Should I just say they're all my favourite? Oh, it's coming your way soon, right here in the Northwest Coast's favourite hits. It's CFM.
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0: It is the home of the Northwest Coast's favourite hits. It's CFM. Still me, Takeisha, taking you through your Tuesday afternoon. We are getting there, I promise. We're coming up on 4 o'clock, which means another update with the latest in news, sport and weather coming your way very soon. And we've got a jam-packed hour as well. Rain Me In by Sam Fender, Patient Zero, Taylor Swift. We've got Post Malone. Everyone is coming up in the next hour, so make sure you stick around. But first, the update from the newsroom coming your way here on CFM.
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16: Good afternoon, I'm Olivia Hicks with the latest. The Coalition is insisting pubs will still be staffed under their migration plan after unveiling major cuts to temporary visas and net overseas migration today. If elected, the opposition would cut migration to 100,000 in their first year, while temporary visas would be slashed by 650,000 over 4 years. Deputy Liberal leader Jane Hume says it's about boosting productivity.
17: We'll bring our migration numbers down, but we'll make sure at the same time that we bring in the right people with the right skills to meet Australia's needs.
16: Independent Elwick MLC Beck Thomas is reinforcing her calls for full disclosure and parliamentary scrutiny before the state government commits to selling public waterfront land at Wilkinson's Point. A report from the Public Accounts Committee identifies shortcomings in the process. Ms Thomas says if the government won't agree to transparency, it should end exclusive negotiations and test the market through an open and competitive tender. She says she will also table further questions on notice about the LK Group's lease on MyState Bank Arena after it was revealed it is effectively paying $30,000 a year in rent. Australian reality TV star Sam Ward remains behind bars on domestic violence charges as a growing number of celebrities and businesses distance themselves from the fitness guru. Former Home and Away actress Tamin Sursok, trainer Tiffany Hall and ready-made food company Fox's Dean have all cut ties with the former Bachelor star and his brand 28 by Sam Wood. Construction planning is officially underway for the new Huonville Early Childhood Education and Care Centre. The purpose-built centre will be co-located with Huonville Primary School and provide hundreds of places for local children and families once complete in the first half of 2028. Education Minister Joe Palmer says the centre is desperately needed in the region.
18: This is a game changer for families in this area. We are going to see provision for up to 200 children to have that care, 130 daycare places when we're finished, and then of course the additional outside of school hours care.
16: And Melbourne comedian Judith Lucy has revealed why she's been quiet of late. She's taken to Instagram to reveal routine mammogram picked up some lumps, urging women not to put off their own checks.
19: May I take this opportunity to say, ladies, for the love of God, keep up with your mammograms. Anyway, long story short, I've got breast cancer.
16: Judith is to undergo a double mastectomy next week and says she's ready for the next bra-free chapter of her life.
1: Get the jump on your next project with the mighty helpful team at Mitre 10 and check Mitre 10 socials for the latest offers and updates. 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
16: Turning to your sport now, on Gold Coast's Ben King could be on the move down south. According to the AFL website, Hawthorne has officially lodged paperwork for the free agent. The Suns now have 3 days to match the offer or accept compensation pick number 7. And Australia's women's cricketers are calling on Cricket Australia to return some matches to the peak of summer amid fears the current schedule is affecting the sport's growth. After upcoming series against Bangladesh and New Zealand, the Australian team won't play on home soil again until next March. I'm Olivia Hicks. That's the latest now from the newsroom.
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16: We wind and rain will be looking to continue throughout the afternoon, with the rain easing off this evening across the northwest coast. We're looking at a sunny day tomorrow throughout your Wednesday, with some clouds returning on Thursday. 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

0: the Northwest Coast's favourite hits. It's CFM, and that was A Girl Like You by Edwyn Collins. Now, talking about a girl, our beloved Scarlett has done something super special. Or should I be calling her Starlet? I'll let you decide. 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I don't know. Ben being a goof as usual. I'm literally looking at it now. I'm loving it, and you will too. So check us out now, CFM Devonport, CFM Burnie on Instagram. 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It's so funny. You're going to love it. We love it. It's an all-around good win. Coming up next, Chemical by Post Malone right here on CFM.
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0: West Coast's favourite hits. It's CFM, and that was Homewrecker by Somba. So many more like that coming up your way very, very soon. I've got Stop the Wedding by Ash, All Stars by Smash Mouth, and of course I've got some Justin Bieber, some Cher. It's going to be a good afternoon. It's all coming your way next, so don't go anywhere right here on CFM. Turn on, turn on.
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0: Pink Up Bernie are hosting a garden party at the Emu Valley Rhododendron Gardens on Breffni Road in Romaine on Sunday the 18th of October from 1:30 to 4pm. 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

0: It is the home of the Northwest Coast's favourite hits. It's CFM, and that is me, Takesha, done and dusted for your afternoon. Thank you so much for keeping me company. Coming up after the 5 o'clock hour, we've got an update with news, sport and weather, plus plenty more hit music to drive you home. Robbie Williams, Dasher, Harry Styles, Jimmy Barnes, that is all coming your way very soon, so don't go anywhere. 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
13: Good afternoon, I'm Olivia Hicks with the latest. The CEO of Salmon Tasmania says the industry is hoping to use fluorphenicol to treat and prevent disease outbreaks in salmon pens as soon as possible. Today, TASAL announced it would begin injecting fish off Bruny Island this week with oxytetracycline to treat a bacterial disease. Salmon Tasmania boss John Whittington says fluorphenicol is more effective and the industry is awaiting approval to use it.
17: We have learned a lot over the last 2 years about how to manage the disease, P. salmonis. Fluorphenicol remains the best therapeutic available to us. We are doing everything we can to ensure the welfare of our animals over summer is maintained.
13: The Defence Department has issued a statement following the death of a soldier in the Northern Territory yesterday. The 28-year-old man died in a training accident when a military vehicle rolled over, injuring five other soldiers. Lieutenant General Susan Coyle telling the ABC the next of kin have been notified.
18: My heart goes out to his family, as well as to his mates, the unit, and across broader army as well. These are always a difficult time for anybody. But it hits home. It's like they're your own kids.
13: A growing number of celebrities are cutting ties with reality star Sam Wood in the wake of serious domestic violence charges against the fitness guru. Trainer Tiffany Hall, actress Tamin Sersok and MAFS star Jules Robinson have all distanced themselves from their partnerships with his brand 28 by Sam Wood. Wood was stood down by his company in the wake of the allegations. A power outage has plunged Australian MP Zali Steggall and other speakers into darkness on the second day of the pre-COP climate conference in Fiji. Steggall was forced to talk in the dark after the lights and air conditioning were out for at least 10 minutes. It comes as the PM and Energy Minister are under fire for the expense of co-hosting the conference. And Hydro Tasmania has finished the first stage of its $200 million upgrades to the Powhatan Power Station in the state's north. The station generates around 10% of Tasmania's energy needs. The works included replacing key turbine units, upgrading technology and significant maintenance. The next stage of upgrades is due to start in April next year. Hot!
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13: Turning to your sport now, and the Kangaroos have found their new coach. Frio assistant Jamie Graham has been appointed to lead North Melbourne, replacing Alistair Clarkson, who was shown the door earlier this year. Graham says he's honoured, thanking the club for taking a punt.
19: Really looking forward to this opportunity. It's something that I've dreamed on for a long time and felt like I've landed in the right place. It's amazing how life works. Things happen for a reason.
13: And the Supercars teams have started arriving in Bathurst ahead of this weekend's action at Mount Panorama. There'll be a street party tomorrow. I'm Olivia Hicks. That's the latest from the newsroom.
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0: The wind and rain will be looking to continue throughout the afternoon, with the rain easing off this evening across the northwest coast. We're looking at a sunny day tomorrow throughout your Wednesday, with some clouds returning on Thursday. For your new sport and weather anytime, head to cfmtas.com.au.

0: hope you guys are having a great Tuesday. Hey, we've got Harry Styles tickets to give away up next. Only got... What the hell is Sexy Daz doing out there? Why are you... Why digital producer Sexy Daz is in the Big Cheese chair outside. How'd you get there? I'm
1: taking over.
0: What are you doing out there?
1: Just chilling, mate.
0: You're actually having a good time, aren't you? Have a look at you. You posted a rerun last night on social media.
1: 1.7 million views on it.
2: Yeah, baby.
0: Put the feed up. Put the feed up. Have a look at him. Just went into our best. He reposted the Rick video, went bananas, and look, now he's figured out the formula.
2: He claimed this morning, though, that he said that I tweaked the start of it. Just to let us know, like, I did do something to that video.
1: I actually didn't do anything to it.
0: Really? Love that. You needed something there. Mate, it's all good from us. So you're just going to be posting... People should know, if you've been a fan of the show, the social media accounts, the Instagram and the TikTok, Will and Woody, will just be the best of the best for the last decade, basically.
1: Yeah, we'll see what happens.
0: Oh, come on, mate. Well,
2: Darcy still has employers, but Darcy will also be making fresh content. He's working his ass off out there. He's been chopping all day. You have earned a buck today, my friend. Now, we'll move on to...
0: he's doing the phones, is he? Oh, good for you, mate.
2: Yeah.
0: Well, where is everyone? Well, they're dropping like flies, guys. I'm going to be paneling the show by the end of the year, Woods, I swear to God.
2: The ship is sinking and people are jumping off.
0: One of us is going to... It's not going to be one of those shows where one is going to be on the bike trying to keep the lights on. Hey, we've got the Harry Styles tickets up next, though, so let's get into them. That is with Can You Hear It? So if you know the difference between beer and soft drink based on the sound of the can opening, the most cans gets himself a double pass to go and see Stylesy.
2: Yesterday, two cans won someone to Harry Styles.
0: Don't say that.
2: Two cans in Can You Hear It?
0: Will and Woody.
3: It's Will and Woody.
4: Will and Woody!
3: For your drive home.
5: The Northwest Coast's favourite hits. CFM.

0: think of me.
1: Hey, it's Will and Woody. Hope you're having a wonderful, wonderful Tuesday's drive home. It is Will and Woody. I've already said it's Will and Woody.
2: I'm going to say it's a soft drink.
3: It's a beer. Does he know? Does he know? Does he know?
4: Alrighty, beer or soft drink based on the sound of the can opening. The most cans today is going to win a double pass to go and see Harry Styles.
1: Hottest tickets in town, Harry Styles together live in Australia, playing six huge stadium shows starting November 26, including fourth and final Melbourne show. 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
4: Now, we had a man called Chase on the show yesterday who came very close to winning those tickets. Chase, is this the same Chase as yesterday?

0: like, we like the redemption arc.
1: Yeah.
0: It's a fair, it's a fairy tale story. Did you get one? Did you say one can yesterday?
2: Yeah, we got one yesterday.
3: You got one, and you, but you almost won it. With one can.
0: You were the Stephen Bradbury story yesterday. Everyone was cheering for you, but good luck today, mate.
2: Thanks, mate. Oh, soft drink?
3: Here we go, Chase. Here we go. Let's see if we can break the record from yesterday, Chase.
2: I know, we need to.
3: Can number two. Stranded on one again.
0: Oh, no.
3: Stranded. And now.
2: Oh, you're kidding.
3: Now, Chase, you've got the long wait now. You've set the bar at one can. So for everyone else.
2: I was going to say soft drink as well.
3: You've got to go with your gut, mate. You've got to go with your gut.
2: That's it.
3: Yeah. All right, well, hold the line, Chase, because knows, mate? Maybe no one else gets a can and you're going to see Harry Styles. Let's go to Kelly here. I think we decided, just to confirm, we decided yesterday that if people equal with Chase, he's still got the tickets.
0: Yeah, I think the man in front to make another poor AFL reference.
3: Yeah. So, Kelly.
4: Hi, Kelly.
0: No one gets.
3: You have to get two cans to steal the Harry Styles tickets.
4: Well, you have to be kind to me because I do wear hearing aids, so that could be a bit of an issue, but I'll give it a go.
3: It could also, it's almost like performance enhancing though, Kelly, you could argue. Like, have you been able to turn them up? Can you turn them up?
4: Oh, yes. Great idea.
3: Oh, crank it. Kelly, absolutely crank him, I reckon.
0: Careful.
3: Oh,
0: because,
3: be careful as well.
0: Yeah.
3: Crank it responsibly.
0: Because we also turn the mic up here for the can. I don't want to blow our ears off.
3: I'll take back everything about cranking it, Kelly. Just keep it at a good
0: What's
3: volume.
0: A crank on a hearing aid look like though, Kel? Like, is it, you can't, it surely doesn't go up past a certain point. Or does it hurt if it goes too loud?
4: It's just a tiny minuscule little dot.
3: Okay.
0: But does it hurt if you turn it up too much?
4: Okay. No, it doesn't hurt at all. No.
0: Okay.
3: Oh, well Kelly, crank it. Absolutely crank it. Okay. Here is, this is the first person who said they're wearing hearing aids playing Can You Hear It? This could be an absolute, like, it could be everything. Okay, Kelly.
0: Do we let her go, you know, because traditionally it's 16 cans and $10,000. Would we let her go home with the record if we found out she was using...
3: The $10,000?
0: Yeah.
3: Oh, I don't have $10,000.
0: No, as in like, we let her have the record if she got the record. You know, that's the question.
3: There'd be a lot of conjecture. There'd be a lot of conjecture around the performance enhancement.
0: Yeah.
3: Okay, Kelly, here is can number one.
4: A beer.
3: Oh, it doesn't help the performance. There you go. Proof's in the pudding. Sorry, Kelly. That was a soft drink. It did sound a bit like a beer, though, to be fair. It did sound a bit like a beer.
4: Thanks anyway, guys.
3: No worries.
0: Nice to meet you, Kel. Thanks for the call.
3: Okay, let's go to Sophie here now. Sophie, you need to get more than one can to take Harry Styles tickets off Chase. Are you good to go?
5: Got it.
3: Righto, here we go.
0: Oh, Soph, I'm going to be honest. I think I'm on Chase's team here.
3: Oh, to her face.
0: Well, he's only got one can. I mean, Chase wins. It's his second day here and he wins with one can. It'd be huge.
5: Beer.
3: Wowee,
0: Sophie. Your bases are tied up.
3: Wow, okay. So, I mean, it's true. It doesn't get better than this in radio. So... if you get this can, you steal the Harry Styles tickets off Chase for a second day in a row. Chase, how are you feeling?
2: Oh, mate, surely.
0: Do you feel like you deserve it, Chase? I mean, because you'd be winning on one can and we're giving you the benefit of the doubt, so...
2: I know. I need a redemption here, lads.
3: It's kind of funny if you get it taken from you again, though, I'm going to be honest. Okay. Sophie, it's over to you. Chase can do no more, but you can. You tell us.
0: I'm on Sophie's team now. End him, Sophie. Finish him.
3: You tell us, beer or soft drink. Here it is.
4: Beer.
3: Let's go to a song. Let's go to a song. It doesn't get more exciting than this. If that is a beer, you have stolen the Harry Styles tickets off Chase. If it was a soft drink, Chase finally gets those tickets that he's so desperate for. Strothall,
0: one can. It's Will and Woody. It's Will.

0: that shaped a generation. Yeah. And maybe the one before that. Like opening an old photo album, but louder. The Throwback Lunch.
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0: Will and Woody. Harry Styles tickets for the person who can get the most in Can You Hear It every day this week. It's Will and Woody. I'll set it to you. I've done it again. Can you hear it? Can you hear it? I don't know what is going on.
1: That's all right, mate. That's all
0: right. I keep...
1: We're getting a long rest in 2 months.
0: It's like I'm losing my powers.
1: Oh, no.
0: You know?
1: Oh, no. Well, lucky I'm still on fire over here, mate. Don't you worry. If you have just joined us, by the way, it couldn't be more exciting. So, Chase played yesterday. He got one can. He came very close to getting the Harry Styles ticket.
0: Yeah.
1: The last caller snatched them off him by getting two cans. Chase has called again today. He's so desperate for those Harry Styles tickets. He's managed to get through everyone. Sophie, before the song, she had one can.
0: Yeah.
1: She guessed beer.
0: Yeah.
1: For her second can. Now, Sophie, you are on the line.
2: Hi.
1: Hi. Sophie, if this is a beer, you have stolen the tickets off Chase once again. Any guilt there?
2: Guilt there?
1: Any guilt there?
2: Not really. Sorry, Chase.
1: Not really.
3: No, you're all right.
0: No guilt. No guilt.
1: No guilt. And yeah, how are you feeling, Chase?
4: Nah, I reckon she's definitely got it.
1: Is that right? Okay. Sophie and Chase, I guess. Yeah. It was a soft drink, which means Chase still has the tickets. Chase still has...
2: No.
0: Yes, and there's good news and bad news for you, Chase. The good news is... The good news is, Chase, you currently have your hands on the tickets.
1: Massive. Well, who would you take? Who would you take, Chase? Who would you take?
4: Oh, I'd definitely have to take my wife.
1: Oh,
0: yeah,
1: wow.
0: Right. Good for you, Chase. Great story. The bad news is that given that we've decided to fill the show with Can You Hear It because it's very convenient for us, we're gonna take some more calls.
4: That's all right, mate.
0: I'd say
4: I'll have to come back tomorrow.
0: No,
1: hey, you might still win.
0: You're still in the lead.
1: Okay.
0: You're still in the lead.
1: But we've got Maeve here, who is now going to be playing. Remember, if she gets two cans, she will steal the tickets off you. Maeve, are you ready to go?
5: Yeah, I'm ready. Let's go.
1: All right, let's go. Can one.
5: I'm going to have to go beer.
1: Nice, Maeve. That's one can. Very good. So, once again.
5: Let's go. Woo!
1: Let's go.
0: Let's go.
1: Once again, you are all tied with Chase. Poor Chase over there. He's a nervous wreck. Maeve, if you get this second can, you steal the Harry Styles tickets off Chase. Ready to go?
5: Yeah, very nerve-wracking. Let's go.
0: Are you a big Harry Styles fan, Maeve? Because let's face it, it's become very apparent that Chase is just doing this for his wife because he's...
5: Definitely. Yeah. Number one fan.
1: Okay,
0: well, there you go. Right. So now I'm on Maeve's team.
1: I'm oscillating.
0: Team Maeve.
1: I'm oscillating.
0: Team Maeve.
1: Maeve, here is can number two.
5: Okay. I'm definitely going to have to go beer on that one.
1: Chase has still got the tickets. That was a soft drink. I'm sorry to celebrate, Maeve, but it's extraordinary.
0: Chase.
4: On my thread.
1: How are we feeling, Chase?
4: I can't believe it, to be honest. One can.
1: But we've got time for one more call there, Chase. Let's go to Andrea.
4: Oh,
1: Andrea.
0: Right, let's. This is the last call,
1: I promise,
0: though.
1: Promise.
0: This is the last call, Chase. The final hurdle, my friend.
4: Yeah. Let's go, lads.
1: You ready to go, Andrea?
6: I am. Ready to go.
1: Okay, can one.
6: I'm going to say beer.
1: Uh-oh. Yes, that's correct.
0: Yes, Andrea.
1: You have one can, Andrea. Here we go again.
0: Chase, he's got no fingernails at this point, Chase.
4: Nah, hardly.
1: Okay, this is awesome. I love this. Okay, Andrea, if you get this second can, you will be stealing the Harry Styles tickets off Chase. And Chase, I promise this is the last player, okay? So this is it. This is you or Andrea based on this can. Here we go. Andrea, are you ready?
6: Ready.
1: Okay.
4: Good luck.
6: I'm going to say beer.
1: You going to see Harry Styles, Andrea?
0: She's done it. She's knocked him out at the final hurdle. And if you got anything to say to Chase, Andrea, your worthy opponent.
3: I'm so sorry, Kate.
7: Nah, good on you. You deserve it.
0: It is true. Yeah. She does deserve it. She did get two cans. I mean, you walking away with Harry Styles tickets for getting one can feels almost unjust. There's a sense of wrongness. Yeah, there's such a sense of rightness about it as well. I mean, that's...
1: It does.
0: You're really ambivalent listening to this bit, aren't you? You're Chase's team, but he doesn't deserve it. No, should we have him back tomorrow, Woods?
1: I mean, over to you, Chase. Are you free same time tomorrow, my friend?
7: Mate, I'll give it another crack. Hopefully, we can get more than one can, yeah?
1: That'd be good, mate. Get practicing tonight. Get your partner to crack some cans for you tonight, all right? Blindfolded. All right,
7: we'll have a few babies.
1: Beautiful. Well, you can't see the can. You can't see the can.
0: Oh, and then we play Watermelon Sugar. My God.
1: All right. Chase will be back tomorrow.
0: Chase will be back tomorrow. Can you hear it? It's back tomorrow. The Harry Styles tickets are back tomorrow. Harry Styles together, together live in Australia playing six huge stadium shows starting November 26th, including the fourth and final Melbourne show. Tickets and info at livenation.com.au. Battle of the Gens is right up next. Junior producer Annalise in the studio defending the honour of Gen Z for the 20th last time. I mean...
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0: my morning. I hope you're having a great Tuesday, guys. We are wrapping up the show at the end of the year, which is, sad. So, but also kind of, you know, beautiful and, you know, all the things that, that come with saying goodbye to something. Mm. It's been a decade in this studio. So every day, my request was whole show, Time Machine, which is just reruns.
1: Yeah.
0: It's a nice way of saying reruns.
1: Yeah.
0: We're going to be doing some of our best bits a little bit later on in the show. So stick around for that. I'm really enjoying that spot, actually. It's kind of beautiful. It's a beautiful thing. Right now, though, I think we've only got a few of these left. We're probably only, what?
1: Two. Wow. This is the second last
0: only two.
1: Battle of the Gens.
0: Is Annalise going somewhere in 2 weeks?
1: She is, which we can now...
0: Oh, we could say, I was being coy. I was deliberately being... well, let's talk about that quickly before we get into Battle of the Gens, because that's important.
1: Do you want to tell everyone the opportunity that you've been offered and that you have taken on board, which kicks off in...
2: I leave for my new job. I got a new job. Oh, my God. I'm going to EP, executive produce, Chris, Amy and Jack on Sydney Breakfast.
0: Yay.
1: Such a good choice by the company. You're the right person for the job.
2: So exciting. I'm so excited to go go meet Dr. Chris Brown in person, Amy Gerard, Jack Charles. It's an amazing team and you guys should listen.
1: 100%. That's it. Well,
0: this wasn't a chance to plug the show. Sure. As I said yesterday, I was like, the loyalty is switched so quickly.
2: 6 a.m. in the morning.
0: Nice. Well, no, good. That's what they're your show now, man. That's going to be so strange, you not being on this show. So you're leaving, I mean, in next Friday, is that right? It's your last show?
2: Last show's next Friday. So it's gonna be, 6 years.
0: So
2: we've
0: how long
2: together.
0: Have you been with us? Yeah. 6 years.
2: Yeah, I know.
0: Yeah, so you
2: guys were like, I was on this show when I was 20. Wow. I'm now 26.
0: Yeah, we've done the maths.
2: Yeah.
0: So you were at reception when we started.
2: Yeah, I was on the street team and I was filling in for reception.
1: Yeah. And you filled in for the show a couple of times?
2: I filled in for the show. My first experience with you guys was when you were doing this like hot dog challenge in the sand.
0: Doesn't sound like us.
2: You buried hot dogs.
1: Hot dog hunt. Yeah, we did a hot dog hunt with a pack of kids.
2: Yes.
1: Yeah, it was a hot bit. We really were good.
0: I hope that comes up in the time machine.
1: right. Any highlights? Oh, we'll do highlights next week.
2: We've got so much time.
0: I'm happy to do a highlight. I'm happy to do a quick highlight.
1: We're chucking a quick highlight now and then we'll do more highlights.
0: Yeah, quick highlight. Yeah, we've got time.
2: Oh my God! I got to interview Louis Tomlinson, which is just for you.
0: Oh, sorry, I thought you were going to say something about it. Oh,
1: yeah. Nothing to do with it.
0: This is my favorite bit of me.
1: which basically anything where you two weren't involved.
3: It's Will and Woody's Battle of the Gens.
0: Are you going to be? Can we call you for Battle of the Gens in the next few weeks?
2: If you want. I might be asleep, but sure. Like if I answer.
0: You're going to be asleep, mate. We're going to be calling you at 4:30 on a Tuesday.
1: You're doing breakfast
2: radio. I'm working. I have to wake up at 4 a.m.
0: Do you think you're going to sleep in this job?
2: I don't know. I actually don't know if I'm a morning person. I've got to figure it out.
1: Don't say that too loud. She's a morning person. Bosses that have decided to give you the job.
2: It's fine.
1: She's great in the morning.
0: All right. Well, you'll probably be busy with other things. That's fair enough. But we're going to do...
1: We'll just do reruns of Battle of the Gens for the rest of the year. Surely. Surely.
0: Yeah, maybe.
1: The best
0: maybe.
1: Bits of Battle of the
0: maybe.
1: Gens.
0: Oh, she might be live.
2: Maybe
0: might
2: I might be,
0: live.
2: Be in the Sydney studio.
0: Yeah. Oh, I was going to say,
1: I'll see what you're doing.
0: Come
1: I'll see
0: on,
1: what you're doing.
0: Mate.
1: Sorry. Just picking up what you're saying.
2: So random.
1: Just picking up what you're saying.
2: Doing the same celebs.
1: Live for the rest of the year. Sorry. Yeah. I'm with you guys.
0: Yeah, cool.
1: Now, this is definitely a live one. We'll kick off with one before we go to a song.
2: Great.
1: And we'll do more on the other side.
2: Amazing.
1: Name three people who have played Batman.
2: Ooh, okay, Batman. Robert Pattinson.
0: Oh, it's so funny you go to that first. Yeah. I mean, I don't know why I'm surprised, but he was, can I just say, bloody good.
1: Very good. Oh, yeah.
0: Couldn't believe
1: gritty.
0: It.
1: Very raw and it's gritty.
0: It is the poison chalice, that gig, and he binned it.
1: Yeah.
0: Only to be outdone by Colin Farrell.
2: Exactly. Colin Firth.
1: You think Colin Firth and Colin Farrell have played Batman?
0: Which one? Colin Firth or Colin Farrell played Batman?
2: I was going to say Farrell, but it's wrong.
0: You reckon Colin Farrell played Batman?
2: Well, you just said his name, so I thought you were like giving me a little hint.
0: No, Colin Firth played the Penguin in Bob Pattinson's
2: That's
0: Batman,
2: right.
0: which got him his own TV show because he was so good.
2: Oh, really?
0: Yeah.
2: Amazing. Okay, yeah. Slay for him.
1: Do we have two more?
2: Yeah, there's the Batman from Batman Begins and The Dark Knight. So I know his face. I know it because Heath Ledger played the Joker. Yeah, and then Maggie Gyllenhaal stepped in for...
0: That's not the question.
1: At least, who played Batman?
2: It's Chris someone.
1: Chris?
0: Hemsworth?
2: No. He's Thor.
4: Nice.
2: Oh, can I have a song? I actually need... I know it.
1: Yeah, we'll give you a song.
0: Do you reckon you know it?
2: I definitely know it. It's important.
1: Throw one more name out there before we go to a song.
2: Batman. I don't know any other. Like, I think it's only Batman Begins.
1: You know the movies. You know Heath Ledger played the Joker.
2: I know, because I listened to this podcast that Woody suggested called What Went Wrong.
0: Oh, yeah.
2: And there was a great episode on...
0: That, does it? You're halfway through a conversation with Woody and he starts giving you the backstories for Along Came Polly and you're like, shut up.
2: Ask me about Evan Almighty. I know the tea.
1: Yeah.
0: No.
2: I do.
0: No,
2: I do.
0: Not you as well.
2: I'm deep.
1: We'll talk away from Will.
0: Please.
2: But they talked about there's lots of Batman franchises... And Batman.
1: Let's go to a song. Yep. Let's go to a song. Keep thinking about it. You can't Google. No Googling.
2: Yeah, it's really hard not to. Because I know the guy who was in...
0: People can call if you know the answer. Help Annalise out. That's a great idea because she is stuck.
2: Dust, get on the phones.
0: It's Will and Woody. I'm going to go drive home.
5: If I had a dollar for every time they made me laugh, I'd have $1.75. Will and Woody driving you home.
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0: Hey, it's Will and Woody. Hope you're having a wonderful drive home, Woods.
1: Okay, so a friend of mine, and I cannot name who this friend is because they're a little bit sensitive around what happened to them a couple of weeks ago, but a friend of mine experienced a, I'm going to call it a medical episode, that is equal parts terrifying and hilarious.
2: Okay.
1: I never thought a medical episode could be so beautifully equal, scary.
2: I'm sure that happens all the time. You know, we got that call from the guy who went to emergency with a bowling bin up his bum.
1: Oh, true.
2: Like, that's terrifying.
1: I think that's just 100% funny. I don't reckon that's scary at all. I reckon that's just very,
2: I'm pretty sure if you've got a bowling, that would be scary to go through.
1: A little bit of fear there as well. Okay, well, this is another great example of it's funny and it's scary.
2: Yeah, yeah.
1: So, someone that I know quite well was getting really bad gastro, shocking gastro.
2: Yeah.
1: Okay, so it was vomiting and out the other end.
2: Yep.
1: Right? It was so intense that at some point during the night, they experienced short-term amnesia.
2: What do you mean?
1: They pooped themselves to short-term memory loss.
2: What are the you find
1: I've
2: this
1: told
2: way
1: you,
2: too funny.
1: I'm, and it's so
2: what
1: hard.
2: What does the short-term memory loss look like?
1: Doesn't know where they are. What is happening?
2: Hang on.
1: Where am I? Like,
2: really?
1: like Jason Bourne. Like all of a sudden.
2: No, Jason.
1: No, yes, like Jason Bourne.
2: They weren't. They also weren't amazing at martial arts.
1: As in, they knew who they were, but they were like, where am I? And like, what's happening? What am I doing?
2: Wow.
1: And then 10 seconds later, where am I? What am I doing?
2: Oh, that's scary.
1: And that,
2: what,
1: so, that's
2: in like
1: the scary
2: a pool
1: part.
2: Of their own vomit.
1: Yeah. Yeah. And like, why am I on the ground? Why am I nude? If they were nude. So, but they're just very confused, right? But then on the, that's scary.
2: Mm.
1: On the funny side, it's just, I cannot believe someone could put themselves so hard that they've caused short-term memory loss. But I was hearing this through a third party and I'm just so confused. And, you know, we're laughing and learning on this radio show.
2: Mm.
1: I just want to know what is actually happening in the brain for someone to put themselves to short-term memory loss. And thankfully, we haven't just got a doctor, my friends.
2: No.
1: We have got Professor
2: Laurie
1: McMahon, who joins us on the phone right now.
2: Yeah, my dad.
1: Yes.
2: Hey, Dad.
3: Hi, guys.
1: Professor, my first question is, have you experienced anyone who has gone through this before?
3: Well, it's not exactly my area, Woody, but but having said that, just listening to you, what it sounds like is that he might have lost enough fluid or been septic enough to have passed out so that his loss of consciousness put him in that strange place where he was confused, didn't know what he was doing or where he was. So either the infection itself or just plain fluid loss, and he dropped his blood pressure and passed out, probably what happened.
1: Right.
2: Wow.
1: But so the memory loss, Laurie, went on for like quite a while. Like there was a lot of confusion and like, and I'm talking like, I'm not sure if you've seen 50 First Dates with Adam Sandler and Drew Barrymore, but like.
2: Oh, you would have seen that, I reckon, Dad.
3: Yeah,
2: Dad's got a bigger DVD repertoire than you do. You've got no idea, mate. He knows his way around a flick.
1: We'll talk offline about our DVDs, Laurie, because I'm involved. But I'm not sure if you remember from that film, 2 Second Tom, but like, it was like that.
3: Yes, it's hard to know, isn't it? You're getting it third hand, and exactly what happened is
2: he's questioning your source, basically.
1: And the story sounds BS to me.
2: Thanks, Dad.
3: Okay, no problem.
1: See you, Laurie.
2: All right, see you, Dad.
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8: Hello, I'm Chris Lynch, candidate for Bernie, Mayor and Councillor. Bernie deserves leadership that is calm, competent, transparent and accountable. And I believe council decisions should be based on evidence and shaped by community input. I know Bernie is at its best when people feel heard, informed and part of the conversation. That's why I will lead a council that listens, communicates clearly and brings people together, because that's how strong communities grow. Vote 1, Chris Lynch for Mayor. Authorised by Chris Lynch, 165 Mount Street, Upper Burnie.
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15: Good evening, I'm Olivia Hicks with the latest. Salmon company Tassal will inject salmon with antibiotics this week to treat an early outbreak of a deadly bacterial disease. The lease near Bruny Island has been infected with a bacterial disease, the same one which killed huge numbers of fish 2 years ago. It's understood each fish will be anaesthetised, injected with the antibiotic oxytetracycline, monitored through recovery and returned to its pen. Tassal says fluphenicol used in feed was the most effective treatment and is awaiting a permit to use it. Labor is voicing its concerns about the Coalition's new migration policy, claiming the opposition is chasing One Nation votes. The Coalition today announcing to cut temporary visas to 650,000 over 4 years if they win the next election. But Assistant Minister Andrew Leigh was told the ABC the policy would have a deep impact on the economy.
16: If you massively cut back overseas migration, you're going to make food more expensive by driving up costs for farmers. You're going to make it more difficult to build the homes that Australians need. Migrants aren't just mouths to feed, they're muscles to build.
15: A specialist defence investigation team will look into the cause of a fatal accident in the Northern Territory. A 28-year-old soldier was killed and five others injured when a military vehicle rolled during a training exercise southeast of Darwin. Lieutenant General Susan Coyle says military police and the Land Accident Investigation Board will both be involved.
17: We've got to give them the time and space to truly understand what has happened so that we can make informed decisions on what to do next and what steps to take to try and mitigate this so it doesn't happen again.
15: Australian reality TV star Sam Wood remains behind bars on domestic violence charges as a growing number of celebrities and businesses distance themselves from the fitness guru. Former Home and Away actress Tamin Sursok, trainer Tiffany Hall and ready-made food company Fox's Dean have all cut ties with the former Bachelor star and his brand 28 by Sam Wood. And the state's international trade is at an all-time high, according to new data from the Australian Bureau of Statistics. In the year-to-date to August, $5.3 billion in goods left Tasmania's shores, a 16% increase year-on-year. The state government spruiking the performance, saying our global reputation is translating to economic gain and that the world wants what we have.
18: Get the jump on your next project with the mighty helpful team at Mitre 10 and check Mitre 10 socials for the latest offers and updates. 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
15: Turning to your sport now, and Brisbane has knocked back an offer from St Kilda for Sam Marshall. The Giants offered a future second and third round pick for the young midfielder, but the Lions turned it down. Brisbane instead are keen on getting picks in their year's draft to help match a bid on academy player Kalen Murray. And North Melbourne officially has a new coach with Frio assistant Jamie Graham winning the job. In a letter to members, President Sonia Hood praised Graham's resilience and attention to detail. The highly regarded 43-year-old has been in charge of the Dockers forward line for the past five seasons. I'm Olivia Hicks. That's the latest now from the newsroom.
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1: Tell us, buddy, let's play.
2: Alrighty, playing the quiz today, we have got Finn. How are you, Finn?
3: Good, mate. How are you?
2: Mate, I'm outstanding. 30 seconds on the clock, my friend. Got to get 10 questions right. Can pass. Have to take your first answer. Where's the cash going if you win, Finn?
3: Probably a holiday over the Christmas break, I'd say.
2: Oh, where would you go?
3: Probably up to Queensland. My mum's up there, so probably go visit her.
2: You little ripper. Let's get you to Queensland. Let's get you to some sun. Good luck, Finn.
3: Thank you.
4: Finn, how many kids does King Charles have?
3: Two.
4: Give me a Lady Gaga song.
3: Break a face.
4: Who is Ross's sister in Friends?
3: Monica.
4: What noise would an angry penguin make? What's 3 times 6?
3: 18.
4: How do you end a phone call?
3: Hang up.
4: Give me a boy's name starting with I.
3: Ivan.
4: What movie is the character Troy Bolton from?
3: High School Musical.
4: What date is Valentine's Day?
3: 16th of April.
4: What continent is Poland in? Europe would have been correct, but...
5: Let's run us through that Valentine's Day there, Finn.
3: Yeah, no idea.
5: You just had a stab.
3: No, it's February, isn't it? February 16th, somewhere around there, I'm single, so I don't really care.
4: I didn't know what it was. I'm obviously looking at the answer here, but I think 14? If somebody asked me straight up, I wouldn't know. Yeah, Feb 14. Bang. Yeah, it is.
3: Yeah. I think I got mixed up with Anzac Day.
5: As so many people do.
4: Very different days.
5: What was the first name you went for with the starting with I there, Finn?
3: I was going to say Ingrid.
5: Oh, yeah.
4: Yeah, it would have been accepted.
3: Yeah,
4: that would have been. Bit out of the box. I just heard
3: I feel like I made the sound, something had come to me.
4: Hey, Finn, you can have yourself tickets to go and see the movie Verity. They are for your mate, the must-see new thriller starring Anne Hathaway, Dakota Johnson and Josh Hartnett, Verity in cinemas now. Finn, are you a listener of the show or are you just calling in for the cash?
3: I listen, yeah.
4: Oh, cool, man. So you found it, I'm sure, as everyone's probably found it, we're finishing the show up at the end of the year.
3: I did, yeah.
4: Yeah, so right up next we're going to be diving back into some stuff that we've been doing over the last decade on the airwaves, so... What are we doing? What's the bit we're doing?
5: I have no idea. The producers bring it. It really is the laziest bit ever for us. Not only are we doing reruns, but the producers are choosing the bit. So that bit right up next on Will and Woody.
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8: 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Playing the Northwest Coast's favourite hits.

0: But the way that we are celebrating that in a convenient and also we're doing reruns.
1: Bloody oath,
0: but we're calling it a time machine.
2: We're going back.
3: Let's go back in time.
2: Going back in time. You're telling me that you built a time machine?
1: We want to do this because it's easy for us. Like, it's a little bit lazy, but also you guys want us to do this.
0: It's quite nostalgic. Like, I mean, you know, you do a show every day for 8 years. There's a lot of stuff that I've completely forgotten about.
1: As have I, which is actually a little bit scary, I'm finding. But Annalise is in the studio.
0: Oh, like, I remember. Do you remember when we get it played back, though, don't you?
1: Yeah, me too.
0: Oh, no.
1: No black holes here.
0: Oh, no.
1: Annalise, for the main reason that...
0: I think that speaks to where you were at early on in our radio career, I think.
1: Yeah, I had shingles.
0: Yeah.
1: For most of the first few years of Drive. I was so stressed, I broke out in shingles and hid it from everyone.
0: Accidentally dated a drug dealer. Accidentally got a stress.
1: That is true.
0: Accidentally.
1: That is true. We call her a trafficker. But anyway, let's go to...
0: I had to change the locks on his house.
1: Yeah. Annalise, over to you. Because I can't remember.
0: It was early on.
1: Yeah, no, we'll put that down.
4: I've got a memory for you guys.
1: Okay, great.
4: We had a beautiful character on the show who would come on every Friday and give us a hypothetical. Do you remember his name?
1: Yes, Joel. Joel's hypothetical.
4: Amazing. I love Joel.
5: It was a hypothetical.
6: It's a hypothetical.
7: Joel's hypothetical.
4: Oh, God, I forgot about that opener. I hated that.
0: You had a bit of a thing for Joel.
4: I didn't have a thing
0: you
4: for
0: did.
4: Joel. No, I
0: you
4: never did.
0: Like every other man that walks in through the door here.
4: No.
0: Well, you didn't even meet him. He was just on the phone. Actually, no, you flew up.
1: Yes.
0: You flew up to hang out with Joel in Sydney. I did do that.
4: Okay. That is correct.
0: Great.
4: But I didn't have a thing for him. I
0: thought he was very charismatic.
4: No, I thought he was very charismatic on the phone, but I didn't have a thing for him. I just
0: some
4: was a professional.
0: Stage, the wall's going to come down, Annalise, and everyone just needs to
4: I'll
0: know
4: admit
0: that you
4: when
0: develop.
4: I have a, no, I'll
0: no, you
4: admit
0: know, you
4: when
0: won't
4: I have
0: admit
4: thing.
0: You have a
4: no, I will. I will at some point
1: we all,
4: in the future.
0: I'm sorry, but yesterday that came up and you didn't admit to it.
4: Yeah, because there's a lot of things at play and circumstances.
0: So you won't admit.
4: And my mum listens.
1: We also all agree that Joel was better
0: cute.
1: Looking than expected.
0: He was cute.
1: I didn't think he was hot based on his voice, but then I saw a photo of him. He rides a motorbike. He's a very sexy guy.
4: Yes.
1: But he also used to deliver incredible hypotheticals for us every Friday. My first question is, before we play any audio of Joel, my experience of Joel was he was like a highlight of the week. Every Friday he'd come on, give a hypothetical. You and I loved the bit. I
0: hate to draw a common thread here, but
1: what?
0: Minimal work involved for you and me. So, like, you know, there was a reason that we loved the bit.
1: Those are my favourite bits.
0: The guy came on, he pitched a topic, we spoke about it for 15 minutes.
1: Yep, classic Friday show.
0: It was a Friday,
1: why did he just disappear? Because we were not privy to the conversations where he was cut from the show.
4: So, I think he kind of got to the point where... I'll pull the curtain down. He had some unbelievable hypotheticals, but it got to the point where then I was coming up with the hypotheticals. And so...
1: Oh, you were doing
4: and you
1: the
4: guys
1: work.
4: Were delivering some pretty crazy feedback. You're like, oh, I wasn't his best today.
0: Oh, and you were sitting there
1: going... yours.
4: And I don't know, guys. That was a pretty good one.
1: Oh, my God.
0: They got worse.
1: And they were yours. Yeah,
4: ketchup in the fridge or pantry, I'm sure, was one of them. I don't know. But here is
0: not even a hypothetical.
8: Let's say in my will, I was like, I want Gordon Ramsay or Jamie Oliver or someone of that level to cook me and eat me. Would you do it? $10 million, but for the rest of your life, there's a snail following you. And if that snail catches you, you're dead. Would you still have a few drinks, you know, responsibly, if every third there was a 10% chance that you'd wet your pants?
1: That was a good one. That was a really good one. Please tell me we're getting Joel on up next for one more hypothetical.
4: Well... No.
0: What?
1: Sorry, I assumed we were setting up for that.
4: Oh, yes. No.
0: Hey, I've got two breaks here on the run sheet. We're going to a song and then it says Time Machine Part 2.
1: What's the plan?
0: What's part two?
4: I wanted to... You remember the time you came on and you shared that brilliant story about the robbery?
1: Oh, it was a great story.
4: I thought
0: we would
4: re-listen
0: to that.
4: I thought
0: time.
4: That was really
0: good. I'd love to hear from Joel again. Do you still talk to him? Or is it weird between you two now?
4: Give him a call? We can give him a call up next. You can hear the story and we can...
1: Get one final hypothetical from Joel.
4: Okay.
1: I'd like that.
4: Let me just go come up with one.
0: No, he doesn't need a hypothetical. Maybe we can even just have a chat with him.
1: We can ask him.
0: Yeah.
1: He might be sitting on my...
0: Did Annalise have a crack at you when she flew up to Sydney to see
4: you? No. That's not true. No.
0: It's sounding truer.
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0: You do it to yourself every time.
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1: All right, let's go to a song. 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
0: I'm all good.
1: Well, someone does. Up next, Joel from Joel's Hypotheticals coming on the show. It's Will and Woody.
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0: Will and Woody. Hope you guys are having a wonderful Tuesday. Hey, the show's finishing up at the end of the year, guys. So what we are doing every day at this time is replaying some of the great gear.
1: We're going back.
2: Let's go back in time.
1: Going back in time. You tell me that you built a time machine?
3: So this week, or today, sorry, because we are doing this every day for the next few months. Bloody
0: absolutely. I'm pushing for the whole show.
3: The whole show of just our best bits.
0: We've done nearly a decade of shows.
3: Yeah, I still don't reckon we've got that many best bits.
0: I never said best bits. That's called time machine yeah. for a reason.
3: Clever. Very clever.
0: It was best bits.
3: Yeah.
0: Don't get me wrong. We've struggled to make the week. But yeah. time machine.
3: Yeah, just
0: happened
3: in the past.
0: Pull up some really bad stuff.
3: Absolutely. But as long as it's in the past.
0: It's fine.
3: It fits under
0: it's in
3: time
0: the machine.
3: So what we're focusing on today, and Annalise, you've brought this today, is Joel, a lovely lad called Joel. He's to come on every single Friday and give us hypothetical questions.
4: Yes.
3: Which we've discovered before the song, he actually ran out of hypotheticals.
4: Pretty
3: and
4: early
3: you
4: on.
3: Were actually feeding him hypothetical
4: yes,
3: questions.
4: Yes, there and was a few that were pretty average that.
3: And then eventually we just cut him from the show.
4: Yeah. Yeah. I think, like, you know what? We cut him yeah. straight after he went to the Arias for us.
0: I was just about to ask you, poor why him. Did you fly up to Sydney to see him? And that's because he was doing the,
4: he
0: Arias,
4: did the Arias
0: for us. He was
4: so
0: our,
4: I was
0: that's also
4: him.
0: Classically lazy from us.
3: Yeah, yeah, yeah.
0: Send the guy who's never done anything to go onto the red carpet at the Arias.
3: Really showing our
0: red
3: cards,
0: carpets.
3: Aren't we?
0: Well, just so everyone knows, I'm loving this gently tapping the fourth wall we're doing, but the Arias or any red carpet is easily the worst media job you will ever do, ever.
3: It's just a zoo and everyone's fighting for position.
0: It's
3: and
0: a shocking,
3: jostling
0: shocking thing.
3: You've got
0: to
3: someone
0: do.
3: For 20 seconds.
0: Yes.
3: They can't really
0: it's
3: hear you.
0: It's horrible.
3: Hence
0: it's
3: why we sent Joel.
0: Hence why that's why we sent him.
4: Yeah. I was there producing him. I've never been to a red carpet before, so I just thought, like, you know, Troye Sivan would walk
0: yeah,
4: over.
0: Yeah, yeah.
4: Troye Sivan does not just walk
0: nah,
4: over.
0: No.
4: So
0: you have
4: you
0: to lasso them, don't you?
4: You have to yell, Troy, Will and Woody. Yeah. And then Will and Woody aren't there as well.
3: Yeah, no, that's it.
0: Oh. I didn't think about that.
4: We did that with Rove as well. We're like, Rove, Will and Woody. And he's like, searching for them.
0: Oh, because they're blinded by the lights on the, yeah.
4: Yeah.
0: Anyway, more on red carpets tomorrow. For now, though, should we just play Joel's hypothetical?
3: So a story
0: fan favourite from Joel.
4: Yes. Yeah.
0: During his time on air.
3: I heard your car got stolen last week or something. That's why you couldn't come on.
5: We had a little attempted robbery at our shop.
0: Bloody hell. You got him in the end, did you say?
5: He's gone for the till.
0: Oh, yeah, smart.
3: Of course.
0: I thought you were thinking what I was thinking, which was gone in 60 seconds, weren't you?
3: Cars and tyres.
0: I thought he was trying to take the cars. I was just imagining Nicolas Cage-style operation.
3: All right, but anyway,
0: he went for the till.
5: And he got trapped between me and the other guy.
0: Did you wrestle him?
5: What did you do?
0: So citizen's arrest.
5: It was like we were wrestling for like half an hour. And he'd be like,
0: You were wrestling him for half an hour? You wrestled him.
5: Yeah, while the cops got there.
0: Shut up.
3: Oh, my God.
0: Hang on. So 2v1, it took you half an hour to pin the guy down.
5: It sounds terrible, but he'd lie down. Well, you're going to sound dumb. I'm going to sound really stupid. And he'd go, all right. I'm not going to run away. Just let me out. I'm going to relax. And we'd be like, all right, no worries. And we let him out. And then he'd, like, strip a layer of clothing off and get away. And then we'd grab him again. And then by the end of it, him and me were both shirtless.
0: That's great.
5: And I had to relay this, because I had to make like a police statement. And I was relaying this. And I was going, I know how dumb this sounds. I get it. But it's exactly how it went down.
0: That's so good.
3: I've lost
0: what a great story.
3: And
0: can we call him?
3: Yeah, let's get him on.
0: All right,
3: let's
0: great.
3: Get him on.
0: I don't know what he's up to. We ghosted him. Farmed him for content, sent him to the red carpet, and then ditched him.
3: We sent him a mug or something, or a Can You Hear It's W holder?
0: He hates us, I reckon.
6: Your call had
0: been... Yeah, that's fair enough. I feel like...
6: When you have finished recording, you may hang up.
0: Hey, Joel, it's Will and Woody here, mate. We're just trying to get onto you. We just played some of your bits on the show. Not sure if you've heard, but our show is actually finishing up at the end of the year, so just wanted to reach out and, you know, get around you, man, because it was such a wonderful time we had together. So thanks for coming on the show.
3: Also, Annalise wants to know why you never texted her back. Anyway, we'll leave it with you, Joel.
0: She thinks you're hot.
4: Shut up!
0: It's Will and Woody.
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7: This is

0: Hey, it's Will and Woody. Hope you're having a wonderful, wonderful Tuesday's drive home. It is Will and Woody. I've already said it's Will and Woody.
1: I'm going to say it's a soft drink.
2: Does he know? Alrighty, beer or soft drink based on the sound of the can opening. The most cans today is going to win a double pass to go and see Harry Styles.
0: Hottest tickets in town, Harry Styles together, live in Australia, playing six huge stadium shows starting November 26, including fourth and final Melbourne show. 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
2: Now, we had a man called Chase on the show yesterday who came very close to winning those tickets. Chase, is this the same Chase as yesterday?
3: Sure is, mate. Sure is.
2: You're back,
3: yeah.
2: Chase.
3: Back.
2: All right.
3: I'm back, boys.
0: I don't take this as a lack of people who have called up for the Stylesy tickets, because these are the hottest tickets in town, Woods. Mm-hmm. But Chase, we like the redemption arc.
2: Yeah,
0: it's a fairy tale story. Did you get one? Did you say one can yesterday, Woods?
3: Yeah, we got one yesterday.
2: You got one, but you almost won it with one can.
0: You were the Stephen Bradbury story yesterday. Everyone was cheering for you. But good luck today, mate.
3: Thanks, mate. Soft drink.
2: Here we go, Chase. Here we go. Let's see if we can break the record from yesterday, Chase.
3: I know, we need to.
2: Can number two.
3: Oh, beer?
2: Stranded on one again.
0: Oh, no.
2: Stranded. And now.
3: Oh, you're kidding.
2: Now, Chase, you've got the long wait now. You've set the bar at one can, so for everyone else...
3: I was going to say soft drink as well.
2: You've got to go with your gut, mate. You've got to go with your gut.
3: Yeah, that's it. Yeah.
2: All right, well, hold the line, Chase, because who knows, mate? Maybe no one else gets a can, and you're going to see Harry Styles. Let's go to Kelly here. I think we decided yesterday that if people equal with Chase, he's still got the tickets.
0: Yeah, I think the man in front to make another poor AFL reference.
2: Yeah. So, Kelly.
4: Hi, Kelly.
2: No
0: one gets.
2: You have to get two cans to steal the Harry Styles tickets.
4: Well, you have to be kind to me because I do wear hearing aids, so that could be a bit of an issue, but I'll give it a go.
2: It could also, it's almost like performance encancing though, Kelly, you could argue.
0: Yeah,
2: have you been able to turn them up? Can you turn them up?
4: Oh, yes. Great idea.
2: Oh, crank it. Kelly, absolutely crank him, I reckon.
0: Careful.
2: Oh,
0: because,
2: be careful as well.
0: Yeah.
2: Crank it responsibly.
0: Because we also turn the mic up here for the can. I don't want to blow our ears off.
2: I'll take back everything about cranking it, Kelly. Just keep it at a good
0: volume.
2: What's
0: a crank on a hearing aid look like, though, Kel? Like, is it, you can't, it surely doesn't go up past a certain point. Or does it hurt if it goes to
4: that? It's just a tiny, minuscule little dot.
2: Okay. Okay.
0: But does it hurt if you turn it up too much?
4: Okay. No, it doesn't hurt at all. No.
0: Okay.
2: Oh, well,
0: no.
2: Well, Kelly, crank it. Okay. This is the first person who said they're wearing hearing aids playing Can You Hear It? This could be an absolute, like, it could be everything. Okay, Kelly.
0: Do we let her go, you know, because traditionally it's 16 cans and $10,000. Would we let her go home with the record if we found out she was using...
2: The $10,000?
0: Yeah.
2: Well, I don't have $10,000.
0: No, as in, like, we let her have the record if she got the record. Do you know, that's the question.
2: There'd be a lot of conjecture. There'd be a lot of conjecture around the performance enhancement.
0: Yeah.
2: Okay, Kelly, here is can number one.
4: A beer.
0: Oh, Kelly.
2: Doesn't help the performance. There you go. Proof's in the pudding. Sorry, Kelly. That was a soft drink. It did sound like a beer, though, to be fair. It did sound a bit like a beer.
4: Thanks anyway, guys.
2: No worries.
0: Nice to meet you, Kel. Thanks for the call.
2: Okay, let's go to Sophie here now. Sophie, you need to get more than one can to take Harry Styles tickets off Chase. Are you good to go?
5: Got it.
2: Righto, here we go.
0: Oh, Soph, I'm going to be honest. I think I'm on Chase's team here.
2: Oh, to her face.
0: Well, he's only got one can. I mean, Chase wins. It's his second day here, and he wins with one can. It'd be huge.
5: Beer.
2: Wowee,
0: Sophie. Your bases are tied up.
2: Wow, okay. So, I mean, it doesn't get better than this in radio. So, if you get this can, you steal the Harry Styles tickets off Chase for a second day in a row. Chase, how are you feeling?
3: Oh, mate, surely.
0: Do you feel like you deserve it, Chase? I mean, because you'd be winning on one can and we're giving you the benefit of the doubt, so...
3: I know. I need a redemption here, lads.
2: It's kind of funny if you get them taken from you again, though, I'm going to be honest. Okay, Sophie, it's over to you. Chase can do no more, but you can. You tell us...
0: I'm on Sophie's team now. End him, Sophie. Finish him.
2: You tell us, beer or soft drink. Here it is.
4: Beer.
2: Let's go to a song. Let's go to a song. It doesn't get more exciting than this. If that is a beer, you have stolen the Harry Styles tickets off Chase. If it was a soft drink, Chase finally gets those tickets that he's so desperate for. Strothoff,
0: with one can. It's Will and Woody.
5: You know the saying, where there's a Will, there's a Woody. Hang on, I don't think I got that quite right. Will and Woody driving you home.
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0: Will and Woody, guys, we're going to get out of here. Hope you're having a wonderful drive home. If you haven't heard, we are finishing up at the end of the year. So, I mean, not like we're counting, but 7.5 weeks of shows to go.
1: There you go.
0: I mean, so, it doesn't sound that good. We're, you are counting.
2: You're well off. 9 weeks.
1: 9 weeks. So it is a long farewell.
0: Oh, maybe I've heard something you haven't heard. No, I haven't.
1: Oh, no?
0: 1, 2, 3, 4.
2: I hate to take it there, but there's 5 weeks in each survey break and we've still got 2 more surveys.
0: No, she's right. We've got 9 weeks of shows to go. It's going to be a great long farewell. That's what we're enjoying here on the show. We're playing some of the stuff that we've done over the last decade.
1: Bloody oath.
0: Every single show. So come and join the party. Like, if you're just joining in, just when I say joining, I mean tuning. If you're just joining in, then tune in earlier in the show. And I think we should be doing more.
1: More reruns?
0: Reruns.
1: Yeah. Well, we'll bring
0: how
1: it up
0: you,
1: in the...
0: How do you feel about that?
1: Obviously amazing. But at the same time, you know, I also want to say to our bosses that are listening, lots of fresh content being produced every day
0: from
1: this great team.
0: It's good gear. It's nice to go back and I'm amazed at some of the gear we've done in this decade.
3: Do you guys want to hear a couple of texts that have come through?
1: I'd love to. You're trying to get us off the subject of reruns for the rest of the year. I like it, Tommy.
3: Summer has said, how can you axe Will and Woody? Sure, just take the last shred of happiness away from us.
1: Oh, that's really sweet from Summer. Thank you, Summer. Thanks for always listening.
3: That was the only text.
1: Oh, there you go. Right, we both paused, but obviously there's a lot.
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1: 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TikTok, obviously a massive song. 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She had a song that was written for The Greatest Showman. 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
6: And the North Edge Northwest have taken out two of their three Tassie Top Tourist Town Awards for 2026.
5: To around the island state.
6: Tasmania's Education Union says more needs to be done to attract former teachers back into the profession.
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0: With the throwback lunch, we take

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Yeah. 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The Throwback Lunch.

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1: 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Once we've taken off, then you can grab it. And I was like, well, it's a hazard or it's a not a hazard. If it can stay out there for takeoff, it can stay out there the whole time. 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

0: Willamwoody, you're probably driving around at the moment. You're driving an Uber. You're driving to go and, let's face it, it could be a late night hookup.
1: Oh, that's
0: late
1: exciting.
0: Late night hookups.
1: That's exciting.
0: I mean, in a former life, this was a very exciting time to be driving a car.
1: Oh, whoa.
0: Right?
1: You'd be nervous
0: You'd be
1: a little
0: so
1: bit.
0: Nervous.
1: What are you wearing? You're probably want, like, because you don't want to be too dressed up.
2: Yeah.
1: Then you're trying too hard.
0: Yes.
1: I was always a fan of just some tracky dacks, but like a nice tracky dack.
0: I think tracky dacks are sexy. Maybe it's just because the connotation that I have with those times of night, but everyone's in trackies.
1: Tracky dacks.
0: Everyone's in trackies
1: like
0: at that time.
1: A hoodie.
0: Yeah, you're wearing a hoodie. Yeah, you want to look like you're casual, but then also you want to look sexy.
1: And smell good.
0: And smell
1: so
0: good.
1: So you can't overdo the smell for mine. You can look casual, but you don't want to smell casual.
0: Yes, exactly right.
1: Anyway, here's our best bits from the show yesterday. Enjoy, Will and Woody. Sydney's best radio station. At home, at work, and on the go. CFM plays the Northwest Coast's favourite hits all the time.

0: It's Will and Woody keeping you up.
1: Yeah. I'm going to finish this off drink.
2: Darcy, no. Alrighty, beer or soft drink based on the sound of the can opening. The most cans today is going to win a double pass to go and see Harry Styles.
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2: Now, we had a man called Chase on the show yesterday who came very close to winning those tickets. Chase, is this the same Chase as yesterday?
4: Sure is, mate. Sure is.
2: You're back, Chase.
3: All right.
4: I'm back, boys.
3: I don't take this as a lack of people who have called up for the Stylesy tickets, because these are the hottest tickets in town, Woods. Mm-hmm. But, Chase, we like the redemption arc.
2: Yeah.
3: It's a fairy tale story. Did you say one can yesterday, Woods?
4: Yeah, we got one yesterday.
2: You almost won it. With one can.
3: You were the Stephen Bradbury story yesterday. Everyone was cheering for you. But good luck today, mate.
4: Thanks, mate. Oh, soft drink?
2: Here we go, Chase. Here we go. Let's see if we can break the record from yesterday, Chase.
4: I know, we need to.
2: Can number two.
4: Oh, beer?
2: Stranded on one again.
3: Oh, no.
2: Stranded. And now...
4: Oh, you're kidding.
2: Now, Chase, you've got the long wait now. You've set the bar at one can, so for everyone else...
4: I was going to say soft drink as well.
2: Ah, you've got to go with your gut, mate. You've got to go with your gut.
4: Yeah, that's it. Yeah.
2: All right, we'll hold the line, Chase, because who knows, mate? Maybe no one else gets a can and you're going to see Harry Styles. Let's go to Kelly here. I think we decided, just to confirm, we decided yesterday that if people equal with Chase, he's still got the tickets.
3: Yeah, I think the man in front to make another poor AFL reference.
2: Yeah. So, Kelly.
5: Hi, Kelly.
2: No
3: one gets.
2: You have to get two cans to steal the Harry Styles tickets.
5: Well, you have to be kind to me because I do wear hearing aids, so that could be a bit of an issue, but I'll give it a go.
2: It could also, it's almost like performance enhancing though, Kelly, you could argue. Have you been able to turn them up? Can you turn them up?
5: Oh, yes. Great idea.
2: Oh, crank it. Kelly, absolutely crank him, I reckon.
3: Careful.
2: Oh,
3: because,
2: be careful as well.
3: Yeah.
2: Crank it responsibly.
3: Because we also turn the mic up here for the can. I don't want to blow our ears off.
2: I'll take back everything about cranking it, Kelly. Just keep it at a good
3: What's
2: volume.
3: A crank on a hearing aid look like, though, Kel? Like, is it... You can't... It surely doesn't go up past a certain point. Or does it hurt if it goes too loud?
5: It's just a tiny, minuscule little dot.
2: Okay.
3: But does it hurt if you turn it up too much?
5: Okay. No, it doesn't hurt at all. No.
3: Okay.
2: Oh, well,
3: no.
2: Kelly, crank it. Okay. Here is, this is the first person who said they're wearing hearing aids playing Can You Hear It? This could be an absolute, like, it could be everything. Okay, Kelly.
3: Do we let her go, you know, because traditionally it's 16 cans and $10,000. Would we let her go home with the record if we found out she was using...
2: The $10,000?
3: Yeah.
2: Well, I don't have $10,000.
3: No, as in, like, we let her have the record if she got the record. You know, that's the question.
2: There'd be a lot of conjecture. There'd be a lot of conjecture around the performance enhancement.
3: Yeah.
2: Okay, Kelly, here is can number one.
5: A beer.
2: Oh, Kelly. Doesn't help the performance. There you go. Proof's in the pudding. Sorry, Kelly. That was a soft drink. It did sound like a beer, though, to be fair.
5: Thanks anyway, guys.
2: No worries.
3: Nice to meet you, Kel. Thanks for the call.
2: Okay, let's go to Sophie here now. Sophie, you need to get more than one can to take Harry Styles tickets off Chase. Are you good to go?
6: Got it.
2: Righto, here we go.
3: Oh, Soph, I'm going to be honest. I think I'm on Chase's team here.
2: Oh, to her face.
3: Well, he's only got one can. I mean, Chase wins. It's his second day here and he wins with one can. It'd be huge.
6: Beer.
2: Wowee, Sophie.
3: Okay. Your bases are tied up.
2: Wow, okay. So, I mean, it doesn't get better than this in radio. So... If you get this can, you steal the Harry Styles tickets off Chase for a second day in a row. Chase, how are you feeling?
4: Oh, mate, surely.
3: Do you feel like you deserve it, Chase? I mean, because you'd be winning on one can and we're giving you the benefit of the doubt, so...
4: I know. Oh, no, I need a redemption here, lads.
2: It's kind of funny if you get it taken from you again, though. I'm going to be honest. Okay, Sophie, it's over to you. Chase can do no more, but you can. You tell us.
3: I'm on Sophie's team now. End him, Sophie. Finish him.
2: You tell us, beer or soft drink. Here it is.
5: Beer.
2: Let's go to a song. Let's go to a song. It doesn't get more exciting than this. If that is a beer, you have stolen the Harry Styles tickets off Chase. If it was a soft drink, Chase finally gets those tickets that he's so desperate for.
3: One can.
6: It's Will and Woody.
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0: up early. It's Will and Woody keeping you up.
1: Harry Styles tickets for the person who can get the most in Can You Hear It every day this week. It's Will and Woody. I said it. Done again. Can you hear it? Can you hear it? I don't know what is going on.
2: That's all right, mate. We're getting the long rest in 2 months.
1: It's like I'm losing my powers.
2: Oh, no.
1: You know?
2: Oh, no. Well, lucky I'm still on fire over here, mate. Don't you worry. If you have just joined us, by the way, it couldn't be more exciting. So, Chase played yesterday. He got one can. He came very close to getting the Harry Styles ticket.
1: Yeah.
2: The last caller snatched them off him by getting two cans. Chase has called again today. He's so desperate for those Harry Styles tickets. He's managed to get through everyone. Sophie, before the song, she had one can.
1: Yeah.
2: She guessed beer.
1: Yeah.
2: For her second can. Now, Sophie, you are on the line.
3: Hi.
2: Hi. Sophie, if this is a beer, you have stolen the tickets off Chase once again. Any guilt there?
3: Guilt there?
2: Any guilt there?
3: Not really. Sorry, Chase.
2: Not really.
4: No, you're all right.
1: No guilt. No guilt.
2: No guilt. And how are you feeling, Chase?
5: Nah, I reckon she's definitely got it.
2: Is that right? Okay. Sophie and Chase, I guess. Yeah. It was a soft drink, which means Chase still has the tickets. Chase still has...
3: No.
1: Yes, and there's good news and bad news for you, Chase. The good news is... The good news is, Chase, you currently have your hands on the tickets.
2: Massive. Who would you take? Who would you take, Chase? Who would you take?
5: Oh, I'd definitely have to take my wife.
2: Oh,
1: yeah,
2: wow.
1: Right. Good for you, Chase. Great story. The bad news is that... Given that we've decided to fill the show with Can You Hear It, because it's very convenient for us, we're gonna take some more calls.
5: That's all right, mate.
1: I'd say
5: I'll have to come back tomorrow.
1: No,
2: hey, you might still win.
1: You're still in the lead.
2: Okay.
1: You're still in the lead.
2: But we've got Maeve here who is now gonna be playing. Remember, if she gets two cans, she will steal the tickets off you. Maeve, are you ready to go?
6: Yeah, I'm ready. Let's go.
2: All right, let's go. Can one.
6: Ooh. I'm going to have to go beer.
2: Nice, Maeve. That's one can. Very good. So, once again.
6: Let's go. Woo.
2: Let's go.
1: Let's go.
2: Once again, you are all tied with Chase. Poor Chase over there. He's a nervous wreck. Maeve, if you get this second can, you steal the Harry Styles tickets off Chase. Ready to go?
6: Yeah, very nerve-wracking. Let's go.
1: Are you a big Harry Styles fan, Maeve? Because let's face it, it's become very apparent that Chase...

0: This is just doing this for his wife because he's...
1: Oh, definitely. Yeah. Number one fan.
0: Okay, well, there you go. Right. So now I'm on Maeve's team.
2: I'm oscillating.
0: Team Maeve.
2: I'm oscillating. Team Maeve. Maeve, here is can number two.
1: Okay, I'm definitely going to have to go beer on that one.
2: Chase has still got the tickets. That was a soft drink. I'm sorry to celebrate, Maeve, but it's extraordinary.
0: Chase, on my thread.
2: How we feeling, Chase?
3: I can't believe it, to be honest. One can.
2: But we've got time for one more call there, Chase. Let's go to Andrea.
3: Oh,
2: Andrea.
0: All right, let's. This is the last call, though.
2: Promise.
0: This is the last call, Chase. The final hurdle, my friend.
3: Yeah. Let's go, lads.
2: You ready to go, Andrea?
4: I am. Ready to go.
2: Okay, can one.
4: I'm going to say beer.
2: Uh-oh. Yes, that's correct.
0: Yes,
2: you
0: Andrea.
2: Have one can, Andrea. Here we go again.
0: Chase, he's got no fingernails at this point, Chase.
3: Nah, hardly.
2: Okay. Okay, this is awesome. I love this. Okay, Andrea, if you get this second can, you will be stealing the Harry Styles tickets off Chase. And Chase, I promise this is the last player, okay? So this is it. This is you or Andrea based on this can. Here we go. Andrea, are you ready?
4: Ready.
2: Okay.
3: Good luck.
4: I'm going to say beer.
2: You going to see
0: it's
2: Harry Styles, Andrea?
0: Yeah, she's done it. She's knocked him out. At the final hurdle. And if you got anything to say to Chase, Andrea, you're worthy opponent.
4: I'm so sorry, Kate.
3: Nah, good on you. You deserve it.
0: It is true. Yeah. She does deserve it. She did get two cans. I mean, you walking away with Harry Styles tickets for getting one can. Feels almost unjust. There's a sense of wrongness, but there's such a sense of rightness about it as well. I mean, that's...
2: It does.
0: So you're really ambivalent listening to this bit, aren't you? You're
2: no
0: on Chase's team, but he doesn't deserve it.
2: No,
0: should we have him back tomorrow, Woods?
2: I mean, over to you, Chasey. Are you free same time tomorrow, my friend?
3: Mate, I'll give it another crack. Hopefully we can get more than one can, yeah?
2: That'd be good, mate. Get practicing tonight. Get your partner to crack some cans for you tonight, all right? Blindfold. All right,
3: so we'll have a few
0: blindfolded.
2: Beautiful. Well, you can't see the can. You can't see the can.
0: Oh, and then we play Watermelon Sugar. My God.
2: All right. Chase will be back tomorrow.
0: Chase will be back tomorrow. Can you hear it? It's back tomorrow. The Harry Styles tickets are back tomorrow. Harry Styles together live in Australia playing six huge stadium shows starting November 26th, including the fourth and final Melbourne show. Tickets and info at livenation.com.au. Battle of the Gen Z is right up next. Junior producer Annalise in the studio defending the honour of Gen Z for the 20th last time. I mean...
5: CFM has been keeping the Northwest Coast up to date with the latest in news and information for nearly 30 years from across our region.
6: And the North Edge Northwest have taken out two of their three Tassie Top Tourist Town Awards for 2026.
5: To around the island state.
6: Tasmania's Education Union says more needs to be done to attract former teachers back into the profession.
5: And beyond.
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0: working and they're working. It's Will and Woody keeping you up.
1: We are wrapping up the show at the end of the year, which is, sad. So, but also kind of, you know, beautiful and, you know, all the things that, that come with saying goodbye to something. Mm. It's been a decade in this studio. So every day my request was whole show. Time Machine, which is just reruns.
2: Yeah.
1: It's a nice way of saying reruns.
2: Yeah.
1: We're going to be doing some of our best bits a little bit later on in the show, so stick around for that. I'm really enjoying that spot, actually. It's kind of beautiful. It's a beautiful thing. Right now, though, I think we've only got a few of these left.
2: Two. Wow. This is the second last
1: only two.
2: Battle of the Gens.
1: Is Annalise going somewhere in 2 weeks?
2: She is, which we can now...
1: Oh, we could say, oh, so I was being coy. I was deliberately being... let's talk about that quickly before we get into Battle of the Gens, because that's important.
2: Do you want to tell everyone the opportunity that you've been offered and that you have taken on board, which kicks off in...
3: I leave for my new job. I got a new job. Oh, my God. I'm going to EP, executive produce, Chris, Amy and Jack on Kiss Sydney Breakfast.
1: Such a good choice
2: by the company. You're the right person for the job.
3: So exciting. I'm so excited to go go meet Dr. Chris Brown in person, Amy Gerard, Jack Charles. It's an amazing team and you guys should listen.
2: 100%. That's it.
1: There wasn't a chance to plug the show. As I said yesterday, I was like, the loyalty is switched so quickly.
3: 6 a.m. in the morning, Kiss 106.5.
1: No. Well, no, good. That's what they're your show now, man. That's going to be so strange, you not being on this show. So you're leaving, I mean, in next Friday, is that right? It's your last show?
3: Last show's next Friday. So how long have you been with us?
1: 6 years.
3: Yeah, I know.
1: Yeah, so
3: you guys were, I was on this show when I was 20. I'm now 26.
1: Yeah, we've done the maths.
3: Yeah.
1: So you were at reception when we started.
3: Yeah, I was on the street team and I was filling in for reception.
2: Yeah. And you filled in for the show a couple of times?
3: I filled in for the show. My first experience with you guys was when you were doing this like hot dog challenge in the sand.
1: Doesn't sound like us.
3: You buried hot dogs.
2: Hot dog hunt. Yeah, we did a hot dog hunt with a pack of kids.
3: Yes.
2: Yeah, it was a hot bit. We really were good.
1: I hope that comes up in the time machine.
2: Any highlights? Oh, we'll do highlights next week. We've got so much time.
3: Yeah,
1: I'm happy to do a highlight. I'm happy to do a quick highlight.
2: We're chucking a quick highlight now and then we'll do more highlights.
1: Yeah, we've got time.
3: Oh my God, I got to interview Louis Tomlinson, which is
1: just
3: from
1: for
3: One
1: you. Direction. Oh, sorry, I thought you were going
2: to
1: say something bad. Oh, yeah.
2: Nothing to do with us.
1: This is my favourite bit of me.
2: which basically anything where you two weren't involved.
4: It's Will and Woody's Battle of the Gens.
1: Can we call you for Battle of the Gens in the next few weeks?
3: If you want. I might be asleep, but sure. Like if I answer.
1: You're going to be asleep, mate. We're going to be calling you at 4:30 on a Tuesday.
2: You're doing breakfast
3: radio.
2: I know.
3: I'm working. I have to wake up at 4 a.m.
1: Do you think you're going to sleep in this job?
3: I don't know. I actually don't know if I'm a morning person. I've got to figure it out.
2: Don't say that too loud. She's a morning person. Bosses that have decided to give you the job.
3: That's fine.
2: She's great in the morning.
1: All right. Well, you'll probably be busy with other things. That's fair enough. But we're going to do...
2: We'll just do reruns of Battle of the Gens for the rest of the year. Surely. Surely.
1: Yeah, maybe.
2: The best
1: maybe.
2: Bits of Battle of the
1: maybe.
2: Gens.
1: Oh, she might be live.
3: Maybe
1: might
3: I might be
1: live.
3: In the Sydney studio.
1: Yeah, yeah. I was going to say,
2: what are you doing?
3: Sorry. Just picking up what you're saying.
2: So
3: random.
2: Just picking up what you're saying.
3: Doing the same celebs.
2: Live for the rest of the year. Sorry. Yeah. I'm with you guys.
1: Yeah, yeah, cool.
2: Now, this is definitely a live one. We'll kick off with one before we go to a song.
3: Great.
2: And we'll do more on the other side.
3: Amazing.
2: Name three people who have played Batman.
3: Ooh, okay, Batman. Robert Pattinson.
1: Oh, it's so funny you go to that first. I mean, I don't know why I'm surprised, but he was, can I just say, bloody good.
2: Very good. Oh, yeah.
1: Couldn't believe
2: gritty.
1: It.
2: Very raw and it's gritty.
1: It is the poison chalice, that gig, and he binned it.
2: Yeah.
1: Only to be outdone by Colin Farrell.
3: Exactly. Colin Firth.
2: You think Colin Firth and Colin Farrell have played Batman?
1: Which one? Colin Firth or Colin Farrell played Batman?
3: I was going to say Farrell, but it's wrong.
1: You reckon Colin Farrell played Batman?
3: Well, you just said his name, so I thought you were like giving me a lift.
1: No, Colin Firth played the Penguin in Robert Pattinson's Batman, which got him his own TV show because he was so good.
3: Oh, really?
1: Yeah.
3: Amazing. Okay, yeah. Slay for him.
2: Do we have two more?
3: Yeah, there's the Batman from Batman Begins and The Dark Knight. So I know his face. I know it because Heath Ledger played the Joker. Yeah, and then Maggie Gyllenhaal stepped in for...
1: That's not the question.
2: At least. Who played Batman?
3: It's Chris someone.
2: Chris?
1: Hemsworth?
3: No. He's Thor.
5: Nice.
3: Oh, can I have a song? I know it.
2: Yeah, we'll give you a song.
1: You reckon you know it?
3: I definitely know it. It's important.
2: Throw one more name out there before we go to a song.
3: Batman. I don't know any other. Like, I think it's only Batman Begins.
2: You know the movies. You know Heath Ledger.
3: I know, because I listened to this podcast that Woody suggested called What Went Wrong.
1: Oh, yeah. And there was a great episode on... That, does it? You're halfway through a conversation with Woody and he starts giving you the backstories for Along Came Polly and you're like, shut up.
3: Ask me about Evan Almighty. I know the T.
2: Yeah.
1: I do. Yeah. No, not you as well.
3: I'm deep.
2: We'll talk away from Will.
1: Okay. Please.
3: But they talked about there's lots of Batman franchises. And Batman.
2: Let's go to a song. Yeah, let's go to a song. Keep thinking about it. You can't Google. No Googling.
3: Yeah, it's really hard not to. Because I know the guy who was in...
1: People can call 131065 if you know the answer. Help Annalise out. That's a great idea because she is stuck.
3: Get on the phones.
1: It's Will and Woody.
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0: It's Will and Woody, and yes, you're probably on the way home. I don't know why you'd still be up at this hour, to be honest. Maybe you're just tuning in for the best bits of us.
1: Yeah, but this
0: bit's... go home after this bit.
1: I know, but this bit's important. And just know we're here. We're with you. And we love you more than anything.
0: Wow.
2: We love you.
0: That's nice. Buy a DJ Will t-shirt. Are they still for sale?
1: Hard to say.
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1: Can't hurt to try. Can't hurt to try. But I'm just saying, like, I haven't checked it for a while and there may have been a huge flood of demand all of a sudden.
0: I think we're
1: most likely
0: them.
1: Not.
0: We're losing them.
1: I was like, losing who? T-shirts?
0: No, everyone listening.
1: Everyone listening.
0: The best bits.
1: Oh.
0: I'm next.
1: Will and Woody.
3: The variety of music.
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6: 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Stay right here. 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
2: Woods.
3: Okay, so a friend of mine, and I cannot name who this friend is because they're a little bit sensitive around what happened to them a couple of weeks ago, but a friend of mine experienced a, I'm going to call it a medical episode, that is equal parts terrifying and hilarious.
4: Okay.
3: I never thought a medical episode could be so beautifully equal, scary,
4: I'm
3: and
4: sure
3: funny.
4: That happens all the time. You know, we got that call from the guy who went to emergency with a bowling bin up his bum.
3: Oh, true.
4: Like, that's terrifying.
3: I think that's just 100% funny. I don't reckon that's scary at all.
4: That's
3: I reckon
4: scary.
3: That's just very,
4: I'm pretty
3: very
4: sure
3: funny.
4: If you've got a bowling, that would be scary to go through.
3: A little bit of fear there as well. Okay, well, this is another great example of it's funny and it's scary.
4: Yeah, yeah.
3: So, someone that I know quite well was getting really bad gastro, shocking gastro.
4: Yeah.
3: Okay, so it was vomiting and out the other end.
4: Yep.
3: Right? It was so intense that at some point during the night, they experienced short-term amnesia.
4: What do you mean?
3: They pooped themselves to short-term memory loss.
4: What are the... You find
3: I've
4: this
3: told
4: way
3: you,
4: too funny.
3: And it's so
4: what
3: hard.
4: What does the short-term memory loss look like?
3: Doesn't know where they are. What is happening?
4: Hang on.
3: Where am I? Like
4: really?
3: like Jason Bourne. Like all of a sudden.
4: No, Jason.
3: No, yes, like Jason Bourne.
4: They weren't. They also weren't amazing at martial arts.
3: As in, they knew who they were, but they were like, where am I? And like, what's happening? What am I doing?
4: Wow.
3: And then 10 seconds later, where am I? What am I doing?
4: Oh, that's scary.
3: And that,
4: what,
3: so,
4: in
3: that's
4: like
3: the scary
4: a pool
3: part.
4: Of their own vomit?
3: Yeah. Yeah. And like, why am I on the ground? Why am I nude? If they were nude. So, but they're just very confused, right? But then on the, that's scary.
4: Mm.
3: On the funny side, it's just, I cannot believe someone could put themselves so hard that they've caused short-term memory loss. But I was hearing this through a third party and I'm just so confused. And, you know, we're laughing and learning on this radio show.
4: Mm.
3: I just want to know what is actually happening in the brain for someone to put themselves to short-term memory loss. And thankfully, we haven't just got a doctor, my friends.
4: No.
3: We have got Professor
4: yes.
3: Laurie McMahon, who joins us on the phone right now.
4: Yeah, my dad.
3: Yes.
4: Hey, Dad.
5: Hi, guys.
3: Professor, my first question is, have you experienced anyone who has gone through this before?
5: Well, it's not exactly my area, Woody, but but having said that, just listening to you, what it sounds like is that he might have lost enough fluid or been septic enough to have passed out so that his loss of consciousness put him in that strange place where he was confused, didn't know what he was doing or where he was. So either the infection itself or just plain fluid loss, and he dropped his blood pressure and passed out, probably what happened.
3: Right.
4: Wow.
3: But so the memory loss, Laurie, went on for like quite a while. Like there was a lot of confusion and I'm talking like, I'm not sure if you've seen 50 First Dates with Adam Sandler and Drew Barrymore, but like...
4: Oh, you would have seen that, I reckon, Dad.
5: Yeah,
3: great
4: movie.
3: It's great movie.
4: Dad's got a bigger DVD repertoire than you do. You've got no idea, mate. He knows his way around a flick.
3: We'll talk offline about our DVDs, Laurie, because I'm involved. But I'm not sure if you remember from that film, 2 Second Tom, but like it was like that.
5: Yes, it's hard to know, isn't it? You're getting it third hand, and exactly what happened is
4: he's questioning your source, basically.
3: Then the story sounds BS to me.
4: Thanks, Dad.
5: Okay, no problem.
3: See you, Laurie.
4: All right, see you, Dad.
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0: sheep, it's Will and Woody keeping you up.
1: Woodrow, we've only got a few shows left in Will and Woody. I'm going to be saying that for quite a while, so I need to rephrase that. We're finishing up at the end of the year.
2: Yeah.
1: But the way that we are celebrating that in a convenient and also we're doing reruns.

0: We want to do this because it's easy for us. Like, it's a little bit lazy, but also you guys want us to do this.
1: It's quite nostalgic. Like, I mean, you know, you do a show every day for 8 years. There's a lot of stuff that I've completely forgotten about.
0: As have I, which is actually a little bit scary, I'm finding. But Annalise is in the studio.
1: Oh, like, I remember. Do you remember when we get it played back, though, don't you?
0: Yeah, me too.
1: Oh, no.
0: No black holes here.
1: Oh, no.
0: Annalise, for the main reason that...
1: I think that speaks to where you were at early on in our radio career, I think.
0: Yeah, I had shingles.
1: Yeah.
0: For most of the first few years of Drive. I was so stressed, I broke out in shingles and hid it from everyone.
1: Accidentally dated a drug dealer? Accidentally? Got a stress?
0: That is true.
1: Accidentally?
0: That is true. We call her a trafficker. But anyway, let's go to...
1: I had to change the locks on his house.
0: Yeah. Annalise, over to you. Because I can't remember.
1: It was early on.
0: Yeah, no, we'll put that down.
2: I've got a memory for you guys.
0: Okay, great.
2: We had a beautiful character on the show who would come on every Friday and give us a hypothetical. Do you remember his name?
0: Yes, Joel. Joel's hypothetical.
2: Amazing.
0: I love Joel.
3: It was a hypothetical.
4: It's a hypothetical.
5: Joel's hypothetical.
2: Oh, God, I forgot about that opener. I hated that.
1: You had a bit of a thing for Joel.
2: I didn't have a thing for Joel.
1: Did.
2: No, I
1: you
2: never did.
1: Like every other man that walks in through the door here.
2: No.
1: Well, you didn't even meet him. He was just on the phone. Actually, no, you flew up.
0: Yes.
1: You flew up to hang out with Joel in Sydney. I did do that.
2: Okay. That is correct.
1: Great.
2: But I didn't have a thing for him.
1: You thought he was cute.
2: No, I thought he was very charismatic on the phone, but I didn't have a thing for him. I just
1: some
2: was a
1: stage,
2: professional.
1: The wall's going to come down, Annalise, and everyone just needs to
2: I'll
1: know
2: admit
1: that you
2: when
1: develop.
2: I have, no, I'll
1: no,
2: admit
1: no, you
2: when
1: won't
2: I have
1: admit
2: a thing.
1: You have
2: no, I will. I will at some point
0: we
2: in
0: all,
2: the future.
1: I'm sorry, but yesterday that came up and you didn't admit to it.
2: Yeah, because there's a lot of things at play and circumstances.
1: So you won't admit.
2: And
1: anyway,
2: my mum listens.
0: We also all agree that Joel was better
1: cute.
0: Looking than expected.
1: He was cute.
0: I didn't think he was hot based on his voice, but then I saw a photo of him. He rides a motorbike. He's a very sexy guy.
2: Yes.
0: But he also used to deliver incredible hypotheticals for us every Friday. My first question is, before we play any audio of Joel, my experience of Joel was he was like a highlight of the week. Every Friday he'd come on, give a hypothetical. Mm. You and I loved the bit. I feel like
1: I hate to draw a common thread here, but
0: what?
1: Minimal work involved for you and me. So, like, you know, there was a reason that we loved the bit.
0: Those are my favourite bits.
1: The guy came on, he pitched a topic, we spoke about it for 15 minutes.
0: Yep, classic Friday show.
1: It was a Friday, yeah.
0: Why did he just disappear? Because we were not privy to the conversations where he was cut from the show.
2: So, I think he kind of got to the point where... I'll pull the curtain down. He had some unbelievable hypotheticals, but it got to the point where then I was coming up with the hypotheticals. And so...
0: Oh, you were doing
2: and you
0: the
2: guys
0: work.
2: Were delivering some pretty crazy feedback. You're like, oh, I wasn't his best today.
1: Oh, and you were sitting there...
0: They were yours. And they,
2: I don't know, guys. That was a pretty good one.
0: Oh, my God. They did get worse. And they were yours. Yeah,
2: ketchup in the fridge or pantry, I'm sure, was one of them. I don't know. But here is something.
1: Not even a hypothetical.
6: Let's say in my will, I was like, I want Gordon Ramsay or Jamie Oliver or someone of that level to cook me and eat me. Would you do it? $10 million, but for the rest of your life, there's a snail following you. And if that snail catches you, you're dead. Would you still have a few drinks, you know, responsibly, if every third there was a 10% chance that you'd wet your pants?
0: That was a good one. That was a really good one. Please tell me we're getting Joel on up next for one more hypothetical.
2: Well... No.
1: What?
0: Sorry, I assumed we were setting up for that.
2: Oh, yes. No.
1: Hey, I've got two breaks here on the run sheet. We're going to a song and then it's a time machine part two.
0: What's the plan?
1: What's part two?
2: I wanted to... You remember the time you came on and you shared that brilliant story about the robbery?
0: Oh, it was a great story.
2: I thought we would
1: bring
2: this
1: to that
2: because I thought that was really good.
1: I would love to hear from Joel again. Do you still talk to him or is it weird between you two
2: Shall I give him a call? We can give him a call up next. You can hear the story and we can...
0: Get one final hypothetical from Joel.
2: Okay,
0: I'd like that.
2: Let me just go come up with one. And
1: No, he doesn't need a hypothetical. Maybe we can even just have a chat with him.
0: We can ask him.
1: Yeah.
0: He might be sitting on one.
1: Did Annalise have a crack at you when she flew up to Sydney to see you?
2: No. That's not true.
1: It's sounding truer. You do it to yourself every time.
0: Yeah, put it down.
1: Why?
0: Poor girl, she's squirming.
1: Why?
2: She's squirming.
1: She can't just have a crack at everyone that walks in the studio and walk away with the pins in her heels.
2: I don't. All
0: right, let's go to a song. Let's all have a cold shower.
1: I'm all good.
0: Well, someone does. Up next, Joel from Joel's Hypotheticals coming on the show. It's Will and Woody.

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0: 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CFM.

0: It's Will and Woody keeping you up.
1: We're going back.
2: Let's go back in time.
1: Going back in time. You telling me that you built a time machine?
3: So this week, or today, sorry, because we are doing this every day for the next few months. Bloody
4: absolutely. I'm pushing for the whole show.
3: The whole show of just our best bits.
4: We've done nearly a decade of shows.
3: Yeah, I still don't reckon we've got that many best bits.
4: I never said best bits. that's called Time Machine for a reason.
3: Clever. Very clever.
4: It was best bits.
3: Yeah.
4: Don't get me wrong. We've struggled to make the week. But yeah. Time Machine.
3: Yeah, just
4: you
3: happened
4: pull
3: in the
4: some
3: past.
4: Really bad stuff.
3: Absolutely. But as long as it's in the past,
4: it's fine.
3: It fits under
4: it's in
3: Time Machine. So what we're focusing on today, and Annalise, you've brought this today, is Joel, a lovely lad called Joel. He's to come on every single Friday and give us hypothetical questions.
5: Yes.
3: Which we've discovered before the song, he actually ran out of hypotheticals.
5: Pretty
3: and
5: early
3: you
5: on.
3: Were actually feeding him hypothetical
5: yes,
3: questions.
5: Yes, there was a few that were pretty average that.
3: And then eventually we just cut him from the show.
5: Yeah. Yeah, I think like you know what? We cut him straight after he went to the Arias for us.
4: I was just about to ask you, why did you fly up to Sydney to see him? And that's because he was doing the
5: Arias
4: for us.
5: He was so our,
4: that's also
5: him.
4: Classically lazy from us. Yeah. Send the guy who's never done anything to go under the red carpet at the Arias.
3: He was showing our
4: red
3: cars,
4: carpets are, well, just so everyone knows, I'm loving this gently tapping the fourth wall we're doing, but the Arias or any red carpet is easily the worst media job you will ever do, ever.
3: It's just a zoo and everyone's fighting for position.
4: It's
3: and
4: a shocking, shocking thing
3: you've got
4: to
3: someone
4: do.
3: For 20 seconds. Yes. They can't really
4: it's
3: hear you.
4: It's horrible.
3: Hence why we sent Joel.
4: That's why we sent him.
5: Yeah. I was there producing him. I've never been to a red carpet before, so I just thought like, you know, Troye Sivan would walk
4: yeah,
5: over.
4: Yeah, yeah. You
5: Troye Sivan does not just walk
4: nah,
5: over.
4: Yeah. So
5: you have
4: you
5: to
4: lasso them, don't you?
5: You have to yell at Troye, Will and Woody. And then Will and Woody aren't there as well.
3: Yeah. Yeah, no, that's it.
4: Yeah. I didn't think about that.
5: We did that with Rove as well. We're like, Rove, Will and Woody. And he's like, searching for them.
4: Oh, because they're blinded by the lights on the, yeah. Anyway, more on red carpets tomorrow. For now, though, should we just play Joel's hypothetical? This,
3: so story,
4: this is a
3: story
4: fan favourite from Joel.
5: Yes.
4: Yeah. During his time on air.
3: Heard your car got stolen last week or something. That's why you couldn't come on.
6: We had a little attempted robbery at our shop.
4: Bloody hell. You got him in the end, did you say?
6: He's gone for the till.
4: Oh yeah, smart.
3: Of course.
4: That's what you were thinking what I was thinking, which was gone in 60 seconds, weren't you?
3: Cars and tyres.
4: I thought he was trying to take the cars. I was just imagining Nicolas Cage style operation.
3: All right, but anyway,
4: he went for the till.
6: And he got trapped between me and the other guy.
4: Did you wrestle him? What did you do? So citizen's arrest.
6: It was we were wrestling for like half an hour. And he'd be like,
4: You were wrestling him for half an hour? You wrestled him?
6: Yeah, while the cops got there.
4: Shut up.
3: Oh, my God.
4: Hang on. So 2v1, it took you half an hour to pin the guy down.
6: It sounds terrible, but he'd lie down. Well, you're going to sound dumb. I'm going to sound really stupid. And he'd go, all right. I'm not going to run away. Just let me out. I'm going to relax. And we'd be like, all right, no worries. And we let him out, and then he'd like strip a layer of clothing off and get away. And then we grab him again. And then by the end of it, him and me were both shirtless.
4: That's great.
6: And I had to relay this because I had to make like a police statement. And I was relaying this. And I was going, I know how dumb this sounds. I get it. But it's exactly how it went down.
4: That's so good.
3: I've lost
4: what a great story.
3: And
4: can we call him?
3: Yeah, let's get him on.
4: All right,
3: let's
4: great.
3: Get him on.
4: I wonder what he's up to. We ghosted him. Farmed him for content, sent him to the red carpet and then ditched him.
3: Did we send him a mug or something? Or a Can You Hear It's W holder?
4: He hates us, I reckon.
7: Your call had
4: yeah, that's fair enough. I feel like
7: when you have finished recording, you may hang up.
4: Hey, Joel, it's Will and Woody here, mate. We're just trying to get onto you. We just played some of your bits on the show. Not sure if you've heard, but our show is actually finishing up at the end of the year. So just wanted to reach out and, you know, get around you, man, because it was such a wonderful time we had together. So thanks for coming on the show.
3: Also, Annalise wants to know why you never texted her back. Anyway, we'll leave it with you, Joel.
4: She thinks you're hot.
5: Shut up.
3: It's Will and Woody.
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10: Good morning, I'm Jane Drew. The state's opposition is calling on the Education Minister to be honest about staffing cuts to a specialist team working to support students with disabilities. Last month, the Education Union said the Inclusive Practice Team was set for cuts, but the Minister's office released a statement saying there was no proposal put forward to reduce staff numbers. It was then revealed the 16-strong team is slated to be reduced by a quarter. Minister Jo Palmer says she didn't deny the cuts, but there was no formal proposal at the time. Labor leader Josh Willey says Minister Palmer can't be trusted.
11: She was either completely in the dark or she was using tricky words to not be accountable. It's one or the other. Because we had heard that there were cuts, that the workers have been told about this, yet the minister's making public statements to the contrary.
10: More prospects for childcare on the coast. The proposal before Devonport Council, comprising of an early learning and childcare centre, providing care and services for up to 110 children and employing approximately 25 staff. Situated in a rural setting in Sprayton, the plan is to continue to have cattle grazing on the property. The centre features sleeping spaces, undercover areas, car parks, as well as a farm shed. Catholic Care Tasmania supporting the application, citing a 6% lower rate of preschool children attending care in the state compared to the mainland. And a piece of Stanley's history needs more volunteers to get involved. The Stanley Town Hall is run by the special committee made up by a number of community volunteers who donate their time to support its ongoing use. They're on the hunt for a chairperson, a secretary, and up to seven committee member positions. Those keen to be nominated can find a form on council's website or offices. Interested parties to submit by October 12 ahead of the committee's AGM on the 13th.
0: Hi, I'm Phoebe Humphrey. Five soldiers remain in hospital this morning after a fatal training exercise in the Northern Territory. A military vehicle rolled on Monday at Mount Bundy around 100k southeast of Darwin. 28-year-old Corporal Brendan Hannam lost his life. Angus Taylor is confident migration changes proposed by the Coalition will be budget neutral, promising to release costings closer to the federal election. The plans include slashing net overseas migration to 100,000 in the first 2 years. The opposition leader telling the ABC some aged care workers will be exempt.
8: Now, we recognise there's particular sectors of need. One of those is healthcare, including aged care, and that's why we've made special exemptions and transition allowances for that.
0: Israel's ambassador to Australia has joined the condemnation of the pro-Palestinian vigils that have been planned across the country today on the third anniversary of the October 7 attacks. An online retailer, ASOS, has suffered a cyber attack with customers' personal data believed to have been accessed.
1: Get the jump on your next project with the mighty helpful team at Mitre 10 and check Mitre 10 socials for the latest offers and updates. 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
0: In sport, Novak Djokovic has taken out the final of the China Open after Australia's Alex de Minaur was forced to retire hurt. The Demon suffered a groin issue. The AFL is reportedly set to move the grand final to a twilight start, with wheels in motion to have the 2028 blockbuster start at 5:15 Melbourne time. And Caelan Ponga's free to play for the Kiwis in the upcoming Rugby League World Cup. The Knights skipper taking an early guilty plea over a high shot on Roosters lock Victor Radley in Sunday's grand final. That's the latest news and sport.
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15: The top 13 today, so a little bit lower than it was yesterday. Fairly fine though as far as the sunshine goes. Looking forward to tomorrow, 15 degrees, partly cloudy again, and some light winds. Friday, 17 degrees and a late shower or two, and then showers easing on Saturday. Hopefully, very, very, very, very, very early, leaving hopefully a beautiful day for the Tulip Festival.
16: Yay. It's 3 degrees currently in Devonport right now. In Burnie, it's 3. It's nearly 4 degrees in Smithton. And I think we're forecasting some broke boys and new friends.
15: No.
16: No, we won't.

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1: 1-300-675-922. An extra addition to the world of dogs.
2: The world of dogs. What a place to start with.
1: Well, you know, the last couple of days has just been full of drama with these dogs I'm looking after.
2: Oh my gosh, that's so true. Wait, there's more. So what was the update yesterday? A layer of brick.
1: Yep. And they pushed that out of the way on Monday and whew, going for it.
2: Yep.
1: That is still standing. No worries there.
2: Not by the hair of my chinny chin chin.
1: Now, my good friend Isabel and I were like, you know what? After work, let's take them for a walk.
2: Of course.
1: Get some energy out of them. Sounds great.
2: That's what you do with dogs. You walk
1: them. They're hounds, so they'll do some sniffing. They'll get their sensory, you know, calm down a little bit. We'll be good. We're there having a chat. They're going berserk, wanting to go into the balcony. No worries. So let them onto the balcony. Somehow, he has once again gotten out, this time from a completely different area. Now, luckily, Isabel was paying attention. It's like,
2: no dog.
1: It's like very quiet. And she goes to check. And he's just running around the street. Then I went out and called him. And I think he's learning not to get on my bad side. I think he's scared of me. He doesn't like when I yell at him. Because she yells and goes, you know, Bo. Nothing. I go, Bo. And all of a sudden, he like looks over his shoulder. And like, if he's like trying to climb up on the table, like onto a chair to the table, looks behind, sees me, and like backs back down. Like, sorry, mate.
2: Angry man's about to yell. And then he comes bounding over.
1: Yeah. And then jumping on me, like, yeah, hey, bud.
2: Hey, we're good. I wasn't about to escape and make your life difficult. He's got no conception of how difficult it makes our lives when he escapes. You just can't help it as a little guy.
1: Mm-hmm. What did you get up to yesterday? Anything fun?
2: What did I get up to yesterday? Yeah, actually, I ran into a friend of mine, Hammy, a beautiful character.
1: That sounds like that would have hurt.
2: Yes, absolutely. We're both pretty built dudes. And it was our 10th friendiversary.
1: Oh,
2: yeah.
1: On Facebook or in real life?
2: In real life.
1: Oh,
2: that's cute. This was to the day. He went back to the very first conversation we ever had on Facebook. I was a 26-year-old male. I was just finding my way in the world. I've been working at this radio station for about 2 weeks and realizing my life was about to, well, my life had changed. And I was coming back from band practice and I met one of my absolute future best friends to be working at the Macca's drive-thru. He asked me how my day was going because he saw I had a guitar case and we decided to add each other on Facebook. Now, and then I took him as my guitar tech to Falls Festival very shortly afterwards, and he's followed all through his dreams and is now just absolutely smashing goals. He plays for Swords Bros, who friends of the show, and they're doing amazing, amazing stuff, keep announcing shows. Just announced they're supporting Friends Will Rom. That's the next big support they're doing. But yes, so we basically caught up and had an evening of dialing back through the lore in our various group chats and all the various videos and bits and bobs we sent each other. Yeah, we just went back through it. Yeah, it was a really, really beautiful time.
1: Where is Stuart these days?
2: Where is Stuart?
1: Yeah,
2: exactly. I was more just like, cool, here's this dodgy moment. Here's a joke I've made and showed in the back end of the radio and just the kind of things that you do.
1: All those dodgy back ends at the radio.
2: Oh, I'll show you some.
1: Oh.
2: Yeah.
1: No cameras in this studio. You can show me your dodgy back end anytime.
2: It's true. Well, basically, it's the kind of stuff where you just start off like by playing Come As You Are by Nirvana, and you just do the entire intro.
1: Yeah. You don't have to say it.
2: Until the first word.
1: We all know it.
2: Yeah,
1: we all know
2: exactly.
1: It.
2: CFM.

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6: 6:19, it's up at 13 across the coast today, and today we are asking the question from you. If you've got something to add, by the way, 1-300-655-922. What food do you miss? Food or food deal do you miss?
7: I'm really excited to see what people have said about this. I've got mine.
6: I'm a chronic complainer when it comes to food, so I think I'm in good stead here.
7: Look, we're complaining about billionaire corporations, which I support. 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Oh, got me.
6: Nah, that's it. Somebody clip it, put it on a t-shirt, and we'll find out more after this on CFM. Good morning.

0: CFM Morning Crew, Ben and Nathan. Happy Wednesday, halfway through the week, almost. Look, I'm a passionate man.
1: I'm incredibly grateful for your passion.
0: And I am passionate about food.
1: Yes. I love debating, discussing, arguing, gatekeeping, not gatekeeping, whatever it is about food, simply because you can't have a wrong answer.
0: I mean,
1: it's all subjective. Like so many things, like we argue about our taste in things, and that's good and that's bad, and you're a shit person because you like this band, etc. That was my whole youth. But food, I mean, you can't change your taste buds. Everyone likes what they like. It's a physical thing and it's subjective. So I think anything's fair game. Great to have an argument where the outcome doesn't matter.
0: I mean, in some cases, it is legitimately a biological thing. Like, for example, coriander or cilantro, if you're part of our station brothers and sisters, cilantro. But I've noticed that things just, I don't know, things just don't hit the same as they used to, I feel.
1: Coke's changed. I remember when you could get a vanilla Coke for $1.20 from the vending machine in a can. That was the best tasting one there ever was.
0: See, that just feels like we're just, this is old man yells at cloud territory for us.
1: Hell yes.
0: Because the other day I was like, called my mum, I went, I filled up my

0: It got me thinking about how you used to tell me. You used to tell me that you remember the first day it ticked over a dollar.
1: You have reached the age. You have reached the age now where you can be like, things were different back when I was young.
0: I think it's also just the age where I'm calling people to discuss fuel prices.
1: Yeah.
0: Grim.
1: Yeah, basically. But there are some great things from history. And look, we love innovation. We love that things change and we love new things. It's brilliant, absolutely.
0: But sometimes
1: I miss that my favourite meal deal from my favourite fast food place. I don't even really like to eat that kind of way anymore, but I'm still mad.
0: Yeah, so if there's something that you miss, something that's not the same, something that's changed, give us a call, 1-300-655-922. You can hear Nathan getting notifications.
1: Yeah, I wonder who that was. Who else is awake this early? Wait, let me see if it's someone messaging me about... Nope, it's about something totally different. I was like, maybe it's someone responding to the question. Yeah. I have totally lost what I was going to say there. I got disrupted. Beautiful. I was like, ooh, it's someone listening. So yeah, get in contact with us and tell us what meal deal that you're missing. I know what mine is.
0: Yeah, there's a reason why this has been brought up.
1: That's what I was going to say. Hey, if we complain about it enough, maybe we'll just get like stuff delivered from those brands.
0: Still waiting for those Arnott's biscuits. We need to play it chill. CFM.
2: 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And buried in your bones, there's an ache that you can't ignore. Take

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10: Good morning, I'm Jack Drew. The union representing nurses and midwives says it will continue to escalate industrial action if it needs to, as it awaits a new wage and condition deal to be presented by the state government. Staff at the Royal Hobart Hospital walking off the job for a short period of time yesterday afternoon. Their northern and northwest counterparts have also agreed to action if required.
11: Our members shouldn't have to wait for an offer to come to the negotiating table to recognise them and value them for the work that they do, because of yet again the government's inaction.
10: Emily Shepherd from the ANMF there. Minister Joe Palmer says the government is at the negotiating table. The Northwest Regional Economic Committee will meet later this month for the first time with a full cohort of members. The group provides advice, regional intelligence and advocacy to support economic development across the Northwest and West Coast, as they address a number of areas including housing, major energy and mining developments and public infrastructure and regional connectivity. Chair Mr. Andrew Kneebone says the Northwest is entering a period of significant opportunity, saying the group will work to identify emerging opportunities and risks and strengthen regional coordination. Salmon company Tassal will inject salmon with antibiotics this week to treat an early outbreak of a deadly bacterial disease at a lease near Bruny Island. The Greens say they're concerned by the pre-summer timing of the outbreak, warning the risks of warming waters only increasing as El Nino weather patterns take hold. They say over 3 tonnes of fluorphenicol was used in southern waters last summer. However, the permit to use that antibiotic was suspended. Tassal is using a different treatment for this outbreak as they are wait another permit. And around 170 households will be without power today as TAS Network conducts upgrades in Strawn. The work taking place around Charles Street, Esplanade and Bromley Street are aimed at reducing the risk of longer fault-related outages in the future. TAS Network says it's in preparation of the busy summer tourist season.
12: Hi, I'm Phoebe Humphrey.
4: The soldier who's died in a military training exercise in the Top End is being remembered as a beloved member of the Defence Force. He's been named as Corporal Brendan Hannam, and Defence Minister Richard Miles has told Nine he'd spent 9 years in the Army.
12: He had been deployed to both Afghanistan and the United Kingdom, where he had participated in the training of new recruits to the Ukrainian Armed Forces.
4: Five soldiers remain in hospital this morning. A seventh man has been arrested over a suspected terror plot at a UK Air Force base used by the US military. A 22-year-old British national has been detained, but no charges have been laid. OpenAI says it can't explain why a lot of Aussies don't trust AI. A top exec from the company faced a parliamentary inquiry yesterday following the Medicare statistics hack in June. Jason Kwan says OpenAI is looking to rebuild trust. And former ABC presenter Richard Moorcraft is being remembered after his death from cancer. The 70-year-old had only been diagnosed with the disease this year.
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4: In sport, heartbreak for Alex de Minaur in the China Open final after being forced to retire injured, the Aussie handing the title over to Novak Djokovic after suffering a groin injury.
13: The people that are here and the people that are back home, thank you for all the support.
4: And Cam Green has been ruled out of the first test against South Africa starting on Friday due to an abdominal strain he suffered during the one-day series. While in domestic cricket, the Sheffield season officially gets underway today with Victoria hosting South Australia. That's the latest news and sport.
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14: 13s, that's up across the coast today, partly cloudy, a bit of wind as well, but not too much. Tomorrow, 15 degrees, partly cloudy as well. Friday, 17, and a late shower or two coming through, partly cloudy for the rest of the day though.
15: Smithton right now is 2 degrees on the way down, 3 degrees in Burnie, and pushing 4 in Devonport.
14: Pushing 4. Bit of Bruno Mars, got some Bachelor Girl coming your way as well, and then we have What's in the Box, 1-300-655-922. What food do you miss? Let us know.
15: I miss all food at the moment.
14: CFM.

0: that morning for Ben and Nathan. The question today, what food do you miss? What deal do you miss? What do you think they should bring back?
1: I've only got like one or so of these. I'll try and think of more, but I'm assuming that you will be chock-a-block full of these things. You just have such a amazingly detailed memory and a really inspiring vitriol about things changing.
0: I've never heard somebody describe me being pissed off at companies for changing things as
1: inspiring.
0: Being inspiring.
1: Yeah, it is.
0: I'll take it. Well, the inspiration for this is the other day I was at band practice. Band practice now moved to a Monday. I was unprepared for it. I didn't have any food cooked. Went to band and afterwards I was like, you know what?
1: Been a good boy.
0: Could be some time for some cheeky takies. Yeah, yeah. And so I was like, you know what? You know what I haven't had in so long? A Domino's pizza.
1: A Domino's pizza, true.
0: You know, open late and I'm not a massive Domino's pizza guy. I obviously would much rather buy local, but when it's past 9 o'clock,
1: on a Monday,
0: get shrunk.
1: Exactly.
0: And obviously I understand that costs increase, but I haven't looked at that application since I lived in college in Carlton, in Melbourne, where the Grattan Street Domino's used to be able to get garlic bread for $2.
1: Oy.
0: So you'd go down and you get your $5 pizza, $2 garlic bread. You get back to your room because I missed formal dinner that night or whatever and just fang it down.
1: And seriously, a $5 pizza and a garlic bread, like even for a hungry young lad, that takes a bit of a dent.
0: Yeah.
1: That fixes the problem, doesn't it?
0: Yes. So obviously, again, I understand things are more expensive. I understand the world's a different place.
1: Inflation.
0: But it's the first time that I've looked at the Domino's menu and gone, what happened to the cheap pizzas?
1: Yeah, where did it go?
0: I mean, given there's still pizzas that are like, you know, $10 or whatever. But, you know, I don't see the value in a big chain mainland company for $10 to $15 if, I mean, I get it's a local franchisee, but a bigger name versus a real local place for $15 to $20. I'd rather pay that extra bit of money for a local brand that I
1: exactly,
0: know isn't
1: yeah,
0: going to
1: totally.
0: Be forking out franchisee fees.
1: And it's only because they're part of a national massive chain that they can afford to be open in a place like Devonport or Burnie at 9 o'clock on a Monday night because the local guys aren't going to be open probably because it's like they're only going to get a couple of orders in the scheme of things. But, you know, they've got other franchises in big cities where loads of stuff's happening and they can kind of like share the load, I suppose.
0: So it's just been getting me nostalgic for things. It's getting really nostalgic and I'm really upset about all the things that I feel as though I didn't appreciate that are now gone, you know?
1: Is Domino's going, I don't know, is pizza going the way of Blockbuster Video kind of thing?
0: Oh, wow.
1: Is it just because there's so many other options? Because, you know, let's say, this is a bit of a simplification, but 20 years ago, when we were all young children and such, pizza.
0: Takeaway night was, yeah.
1: Yeah,
0: was
1: basically pizza, Macca's, Chinese, Indian.
0: My family, we didn't have Indian. We had Thai food.
1: Yep, totally.
0: But still a fairly limited range.
1: Totally. Now you can DoorDash anything from anywhere.
0: Yeah.
1: Just saying, no, I don't mean to keep the dashes out of the economy, but I don't do that.
0: I can't believe you'd mean to take the DoorDashes out of the economy.
1: I know. It's surely the most expensive way, like heinously expensive, like to get food delivered from the takeaway is already the most expensive way to buy food.
0: I'm just sorry to jump in. If you are as a person looking at getting some food and you're thinking, oh, do I go and drive for it or do I just order it via an app? Just so that people are aware, local businesses as well, about 30% of the money you put into the application is taken by the platform.
1: Absolutely.
0: So
1: that's what I mean.
0: If you're getting something off DoorDash for $20 and you're like, oh, it's only a couple dollars more expensive, say it's $20 on DoorDash or Uber Eats and it's $18 in person, the actual venue itself would be getting $18 if you went there in person, or they're getting $14 if you get it online.
1: Really?
0: Because the platform takes a third of it.
1: That's what I mean. I don't want to shouts no diss to anyone who's doing it, and if you need to do that, absolutely spot on. But I'm like, if you're just sitting there like, oh, I can't really be bothered, I'm going to spend an extra $6. I'm like, that is the most expensive way to buy food.
0: Mm.
1: But, and look, Domino's has always been there for us. It's there at 9 o'clock on a Monday night, and they've always delivered. So,
0: absolutely. But the general vibe is, man, I miss when things were cheaper. What do you miss? 1-300-655-922. Hey, Mom.

0: in the box? In the box. What's in the box today? What's in the box?
1: At the CFM Morning Crew, it's that age-old question. What's in the box?
2: 1-300-655-922. 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
3: It'd be pretty impressive if someone already knew what was in the box right now. Is there any telekinetics out there? Wait, is that what telekinesis is?
2: Sure. Whatever you say, babes.
3: Mm-hmm.
2: Got some clues for us?
3: Yeah, a couple. Yeah. Oh, no. Telekinesis is the one where you can move the objects around. So if you've got telekinesis, you let us know. This item was invented and released upon the world in 1885. So only really, it's fairly recent. Most small towns have one of these, and a majority of humans on the northwest coast have visited this item this week.
2: Mm-hmm.
3: Mm-hmm. So made in 1885, so probably not like the knife and fork. They probably existed longer than the last 150 or so years. Most small towns have one of these items, and a majority of humans, I think, on the northwest coast would have visited this item this week.
2: 1-300-655-922 if you'd like to play What's in the Box.
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3: 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The box. In the box.
4: What's in the box? In the box. What's in the box today?
2: At the CFM Morning Crew, it's that age-old question. What's in the box?
5: A whole lot of clues. Let's find out what's in the box. To find out with us today is Corey. Good morning, mate.
6: Good morning, guys. How are we?
5: Very, very, very, very, very well. Thank you for asking.
7: We're stoked to be live. And look, I just have to say for posterity right now, Corey's called in and said, is it this? And I said, well, we better play the game and find out. All but right. He has told us what he thinks it is.
5: All right, well, go ahead, Nathan. Get some clues.
7: This item was invented and released upon the world in 1885. Most small towns have one of these. A majority of humans on the northwest coast probably visited this item this week. The name that we call this thing by is the surname of the inventor. The first names of this bloke are Sylvanus Freelove, and then the surname that we then refer it to. It has been installed in aircraft to make it mobile. It has a series of changeable values installed upon it that can cause havoc upon people's lives. This item is a dispenser of a vital commodity. It was originally designed for kerosene stoves and lamps. It has a tank and it has a nozzle. Corey?
6: Well, I thought it was a gas pump.
7: Yes. Well, really, really close. What else? That's what they'd call it in America. What do we call it around here?
6: You've lost me now.
5: Fuel pump? Fuel instead of gas?
6: Yeah, fuel pump. Yeah, sorry. Yeah, of course.
7: Nah, it's just cool. Yeah. Turns out, I thought it was called all over the world this. What I was looking for was the fuel bowser. Like, you've got it right.
5: Oh,
7: yeah,
5: okay.
7: Totally.
5: Yeah.
6: Yes, of course.
7: Totally.
6: Yes.
7: Basically, it was named after the inventor, Sylvanus Freelove Bowser. Who knew?
6: Bowser's going to be my next dog's name. I reckon I'll name it Bowser.
7: That's genius. I had no idea that Bowser was a dude's name, but yeah, it was the guy who invented it.
5: Before Bowser, the Bowser guy.
7: Exactly.
5: Interesting. Well, there you go, Corey.
7: And yeah, Corey immediately called in and went, is it a fuel pump? I was like, oh, yeah, yes, it is. Do you want to quickly just let me rip through these questions? So thanks, dude.
6: Tomatoes, potatoes.
7: You get it.
6: Pretty close.
5: Yeah, absolutely.
7: And well done, man. You knew it immediately.
5: The draw for the tire voucher and also the goodie bag. I'm impressed. I thought it was a supermarket.
7: Yeah, no, it was really good, but Corey hit the nail on the head. I was like, but what you've done is allowed everyone else on the coast to play. So thank you.
6: No, excellent. I'm glad I'm generous like that. So

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2: 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That's why I will lead a council that listens, communicates clearly and brings people together, because that's how strong communities grow. 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
7: Good morning, I'm Jane Drew. After Tassal announced yesterday they would start treating salmon in a lease off Bruny Island with an antibiotic after an early disease outbreak, the Greens are warning the worst is yet to come. It's understood the fish will be treated with the antibiotic oxytetracycline, with the company awaiting a permit to use fluorphenicol again, which is believed to be more effective. Greens MP Vicar Bailey worried how early treatment is starting, given the number of fish deaths due to warm waters in recent years.
8: The fact that we're in early October now and we've got a situation where there's a disease outbreak already actually paints a dire picture for the summer to come, an El Nino summer, and we can expect these problems to persist.
7: Neighbourhood houses are raising concerns funding deals won't be renewed, with a needs analysis reportedly being undertaken into the programs by the state government. Marianne Evans worried that if funding to neighbourhood houses drops, staffing levels will be cut, which will reduce the amount of services on offer to local communities.
9: When I first started, we were seeing around 60 people a week, and we see nearly 900 people a week now.
7: The state government says there's no changes to funding at this stage. Work to remove old railway lines along North Terrace in Burnie is underway. Burnie Council says it expects the work will take 2 weeks to complete, with minor impacts to traffic and pedestrian crossings in the area. It's all part of plans to renew the waterfront. And in sports news, Tasmania could unveil as many as 4 new Tigers when it begins its Sheffield Shield campaign this week, with a 13-player squad named for the season opener. Marcus Bean, Will Prestwidge and Calum Malladay are all in line to make their first-class debuts, while former Western Australian batter Teague Wiley could make his first appearance for Tasmania. The Tigers take on New South Wales at Cricket Central starting Thursday. And basketball clinics hosted by NWBU Somerset Amateur Basketball Association and Northern Force NBL 1 senior coach Jaden Smith are on across the school holidays, with 4 dates for boys and girls clinics. Training focuses include fundamental skills, making smart plays and shooting mechanics. Head to Basketball Tasmania to book a spot.
10: Hi, I'm Phoebe Humphrey. The opposition leader admits some aged care workers will be impacted by the coalition's migration policy. Graduates, refugees and those on bridging visas will be targeted in the coalition's plan to slash 650,000 people over 4 years. Angus Taylor telling the ABC it's the right thing for Australia.
11: This is a big shift. It will strengthen our economy. It will ensure the budget remains intact, and it will ensure we have the people we need in sectors of need.
10: Donald Trump says Iran could take out some major US cities, claiming it would be a small price to pay for peace in the Middle East. The US president copping backlash from Californians for encouraging attacks on American soil.
12: It's a small price to pay for keeping the world safe, keeping our country safe. They can take out a city. Let them take out Los Angeles. Let them take out San Diego.
10: And ASOS has suffered a hack with personal details believed to have been accessed. Shoppers were sent an alert through the app with hackers threatening to release customer data.
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10: In sport, day 3 of the AFL trade period gets underway today, with the Eagles still hoping to lure Jack Viney from Melbourne. List boss Matt Clark telling the AFL website he still hasn't made a call if he'll head west or join the Bombers.
13: I haven't heard anything on that yet, so hopefully in the next sort of 24, 48 hours we might have a bit more of an indication.
10: And to the Rugby League World Cup, England has announced its squad with Roosters duo Victor Radley and Hugo Savala named, while Knights skipper Kalen Ponga is free to play for New Zealand after accepting a fine from Sunday's grand final. That's the latest news and sport.
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15: 13's out top across the coast today. Yeah, mostly sunny, so really, really, really, really nice day. Tomorrow's going to be 15 degrees and partly cloudy, a little bit of wind. And Friday, a late shower or two, partly cloudy for the rest of the day and 17 degrees out top.
16: 3 degrees in Devonport currently. That was 3. Same again in Burnie, 2 in Smithton.
15: There you go. Good morning. It is the morning crew. Ben and Nathan, 1300 655 922. What food has been missing from your heart?
16: I'm not a big KFC guy, but the Tower Burger.
15: I miss KFC Crushers. They need to bring them back. I was devastated when they went. The Golden Gay Time ones apparently.
16: I didn't know that was going to be the next word out of your sentence.
15: But I was the mint choc guy. I like the mint choc.
16: See, I'm with that. Yeah, absolutely. I'm just not into the. What even flavour is a Golden Gay Time?
15: I don't know, but it's hard to have a gay time by yourself.
16: It is very, very true.

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1: That's the number if you've got anything on the roads in the community or in your heart that you need to share with us.
2: I would say, what is up? But I answered my own question with the sun.
1: Oh, dab on the haters, yo.
2: I just did.
1: Oh, that was a little bit of a limp dab, I'll be honest with you.
2: Yeah, I'm not an expert dabber or nothing.
1: What on earth do you think needs to come back? Let us know.
2: I loved the fact that, I don't know whether it's a hidden menu item or it was, that you used to be able to go to Hungry Jack's, my favourite of all the fast food establishments, and grab a Whopper, my favourite of all of the fast food burgers. You can grab two Whopper Juniors, two small fries. Not going to lie, I added an extra medium fry onto that often. For $7.90, insanity. That's how I survived. I used to get, again, like, what was it, $1 hamburgers from Macca's? Yeah, I ate a fair few of those. Turns out, eating cheap fast food is not a great way to live.
1: But do you remember when the soft serve cones at Macca's were down at 30 cents?
2: Isn't that crazy? Like I said, we've discussed it before. I'm not into the ice cream. I'm like, can I have something savoury, please?
1: Hungry Jack's Choc Top, 60 cents a pop, says my mate.
2: Really?
1: Hungry Jack's Choc Tops.
2: Hungry Chops.
1: Not at the moment.
2: Hungry Jack's Hungry Chops. Hungry Chops always chops. Got your back. Yeah. Exactly.
1: 1-300-655-922 if there's anything that you miss, like, I don't know, the length of a killer python.
2: Jill Lawrence with the real stuff here.
1: Real good friend of the show.
2: The shrinkage on killer pythons.
1: Yeah. I mean, I don't blame it. It did happen during the colder months. So
2: yeah, exactly.
1: A bit of shrinkage is expected
2: it's
1: on a python.
2: It's acceptable, exactly.
1: That was one of my first experiences on radio is I called up, I can't remember, I think it was Kate Langbrook potentially on a national like drive show, and I called them up for what they called Fork You Fridays, I believe.
2: Well pronounced.
1: And I called in to complain about the lolly snakes getting shrunk.
2: You would.
1: Yeah.
2: How old were you, 5?
1: No, I was like 13, man. Like, come on.
2: Cool, totally. I'm not complaining about the length of the snakes. I'm more just like, I'm imagining you as a toddler being like calling up a national broadcast. Oh, hello, Kate. Yeah, so the problem is, yeah, I just assume it's in your DNA.
1: Yeah. I do know a lot of things, CFM.

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1: And explore Bernie Arts, showcasing a fascinating mix of art, history and local stories. 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
2: Hello, I'm Chris Lynch, candidate for Bernie, Mayor and Councillor. 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And I believe council decisions should be based on evidence and shaped by community input. 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That's why I will lead a council that listens, communicates clearly and brings people together, because that's how strong communities grow. Vote 1, Chris Lynch for Mayor. Authorised by Chris Lynch, 165 Mount Street, Upper Bernie.
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8: Getting ourselves to 22 past 7, a top of 13 across the coast today. Stay safe on the roads, all right?
9: Please and
8: the
9: thank you.
8: The question today is all about, hey, what do you miss? What food do you miss? What fast food combo meal discount do you miss? Anything like that.
9: We were talking about Sizzler the other day.
8: Mm-hmm.
9: I used to be the Sizzler.
8: Noah. I've actually never been to Sizzler.
9: Haven't you?
8: No,
9: it's great.
8: Will.
9: Such a mainland thing. Oh.

0: 1-300-655-922. Good morning. It's the CFM Morning Crew, Ben and Nathan. Asking you about the foods.
1: Yeah, what do you miss? What's changed for you? What used to be there for you but isn't? It could be a place that's actually, maybe it's a shop that's shut down. Maybe it's something that you can't get the ingredients for and you can't just make it. Maybe it's someone who doesn't make this particular meal anymore and you just miss it from your existence. There's actually a ton of things that we can change. Like we said, a lot of people were into their KFC crushes and stuff and Tower Burgers. It's they're just playing with us, the big corporations. Yeah. They're going, you can have it. No, you can't. Yes, you can. No, you can't.
0: 1-300-655-922. We've just had Nick call through.
2: Just heard the question on the radio and thought I'd give a quick call in.
0: Yeah, nice, dude. What food are you missing from your life?
2: Just the, in general, a bit of probably a weird one, but just the 90s, mate, when I was a kid, just going back and everything was simple, eh? Like,
1: for real.
2: Compared to what the way things are now and the prices and everything, and the simple life of the 90s as a kid.
1: I was saying before, Vanilla Coke, $1.20. I remember when it went to $1.30 for a can. It tasted better somehow back then, too.
2: Yeah, now you're paying, what, $3.50 a can, like...
1: I actually boycott it. I actually don't. I'm like, that's too much.
2: And the lollies too. The mixed lollies. You used to go into a like a corner shop and you used to get like $1 worth of mixed lollies and you'd have like a whole half bag full. These days you get like 10 lollies. That's like 10 little lollies for $1.
0: The lollies from the lolly shops, that is... Oh, that's a key part of my childhood. You just unlocked something for me there. Absolutely. Thank you so much for the call. Really appreciate it.
2: No, good, mate.
0: Back the where I grew up, the Jindy shop, they used to have a big... The first owners, I remember, they got rid of it, the subsequent owners. They had the big wall with the big glass jars. Oh. And you go in there and go, all right, I'd like $2 of lollies or whatever. And you go through that bit of this. You bring them all down. And there were two different people. There was a husband and wife that ran it.
1: Who was the generous one?
0: They did different things. Both were fairly nice.
1: Okay, cool.
0: But I can't remember which one it was, but one of them would get the scoop, grab out, say, your cool mints.
1: You've got a wall of lollies and you're picking cool mints?
0: Well, it was a family thing. So, you know, you get a little bit of everything for everyone and you scoop it out and they'd put them into the paper bag and then they'd go to put it back and tilt the scoop and go, whoops, it fell out. Oh, well, can't sell that. Suppose you'll have to have that. That was one of them. So they just spill some lollies onto the table to have. And then the other one wouldn't weigh it, would just pour it in and just go, I reckon that's about right. Yeah.
1: They both had their way. That's so cool.
0: There was, my goodness. I completely had forgotten about that. And Nick has just reignited that.
1: I've actually just typed down in my notes. I think we should ask the question. Maybe a full day's worth. I could argue about it for 14 hours probably. What is the best mixed lolly in the bag?
0: Yeah, but the important thing is that it used to be cheaper. It used to be better.
1: Totally. I'm thinking for like another day. I want to talk about like, you know, what's the best mixed lolly?
0: So what on earth are you missing? 1-300-655-922. I know phone numbers. See you later.

0: me.
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14: Good morning, I'm Jane Drew. The state's opposition is calling on the Education Minister to be honest about staffing cuts to a specialist team working to support students with disabilities. Last month, the Education Union said the Inclusive Practice Team was set for cuts, but the Minister's office released a statement saying there was no proposal put forward to reduce staff numbers. It was then revealed the 16-strong team is slated to be reduced by a quarter. Minister Jo Palmer says she didn't deny the cuts, but that there was no formal proposal at the time. Labor leader Josh Willey says Minister Palmer can't be trusted.
15: She was either completely in the dark or she was using tricky words to not be accountable. It's one or the other. Because we had heard that there were cuts, that the workers have been told about this, yet the minister's making public statements to the contrary.
14: More prospects for childcare on the coast. The proposal before Devonport Council, comprising of an early learning and childcare centre providing care and services for up to 110 children and employing approximately 25 staff. Situated in a rural setting in Sprayton, the plan is to continue to have cattle grazing on the property. The centre features sleeping spaces, undercover areas, car parks, as well as a farm shed. Catholic Care Tasmania supporting the application, citing a 6% lower rate of preschool children attending care in the state compared to the mainland. The Greens are calling on the government to provide an update on how it intends to power the MacPoint Stadium. Originally, company Viola had been contracted to supply electricity to the stadium, but that plan was scrapped. A TasNetworks report then proposed a new substation at one of three sites around Hobart. Greens MP Vicar Bailey says an updated report due in August hasn't been seen.
16: We'd expect that it probably exists. If it doesn't, there needs to be some level of transparency about why not, what are some of the complications and what are the considerations here.
14: The government says the Greens are attempting to incite fear. And around 170 homes will be without power in Strawn today as TasNetworks conducts upgrades. The works are aimed at reducing the risk of longer fault-related outages in the future in preparation for the busy summer tourist season. Power is expected to be restored by 4:30 p.m.
0: Hi, I'm Phoebe Humphrey. Five soldiers remain in hospital this morning after a fatal training exercise in the Northern Territory. A military vehicle rolled on Monday at Mount Bundy around 100 k's southeast of Darwin. 28-year-old Corporal Brendan Hannam lost his life. There's been a huge spike in the number of complaints about alleged unconscionable conduct by Australia's telcos, with a 155% surge in the past year. Almost 7 in 10 of those have been linked to Optus. Thousands of planned aged care beds have been cancelled or postponed amid a federal funding stoush. The Australian reports more than 3,600 beds are at risk after the Albanese government's funding increase for the sector fell short of wage rises and inflation. It comes as thousands of older people remain in public hospitals nationwide with no aged care bed to go to. And Powderfinger is fueling speculation of a possible reunion. Cryptic billboards have been spotted across major cities nearly 16 years on from the band's split.
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0: In sport, Kalyn Ponga's free to play for the Kiwis in the upcoming Rugby League World Cup. The Knights skipper taking an early guilty plea over a high shot on Roosters lock Victor Radley in Sunday's grand final to avoid suspension. New Zealand coach Stacey Jones confident they have the squad to go all the way in the tournament.
17: Really happy with what we got, the balance of the squad, the new guys coming in, really happy with it.
0: And the Matildas will take on Colombia in an international friendly in Geelong on December 2. The first leg of the Colombia series will be played in Canberra. That's the latest news and sport.
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18: 13 degrees our top end today across the coast. A little bit of rain here or there not expected because that's coming in the later stages of the week. Tomorrow, 15 degrees. I just got myself off topic, sorry. 15 degrees tomorrow, partly cloudy. And Friday, that's where the rain is. A late shower or two. And 17 degrees, partly cloudy for the rest of it.
19: It's 3 in Smithton currently right now, 3 in Burnie and 4 in Devonport.
18: A topic has been mentioned.
19: Yes.
18: What do you miss? Food, drink, anything like that? And Naomi has said shops, like cafes in shops.
19: Cafes in shops.
18: CFM.

0: CFM Morning Crew, Ben and Nathan, what do you miss is the question today. I don't know if this is a thing that's missed by many people, but I mean, some places have limited time items on their menu. I have a friend who lives basically the entire year for the 1 month period where Macca's will have the McRib.
1: He's I've heard there's a bit of discussion about the McRib, ain't there?
0: Which, I mean, I've never had it, but to me, I'm like, oh, well, it is what it is.
1: They're it
0: like,
1: is what
0: no,
1: it is.
0: No. I love the McRib.
1: We can't talk too much smack on it if we haven't had it, but yeah, no part of me makes me want to go, yeah, I want to go to Macca's for a rib.
0: I'm not talking down on it. I'm just going, like,
1: I kind of am.
0: I can't imagine having an entire year and going, like, there's 1 month I look forward to. And they're like, your birthday month? No. Christmas? No. McRib month. Wrong.
1: I was kind of like that for the McFeast, I'm not going to lie.
0: Okay. For the McFeast? I love the McFeast.
1: Yeah.
0: What was in the McFeast?
1: It's basically like the Macca's version of a Whopper.
0: Okay.
1: And then I realised you can rock up to Macca's and be like, hey, can you make me a McFeast, even when it's off the menu? They're like, I'm like, well, can you get like a quarter pounder and add like lettuce and that kind of stuff to it? And now it's like a deluxe something like that.
0: Bougie.
1: Yeah, this is all stepping up. I don't really partake much in the fast food anymore.
0: We miss the old names of things.
1: Air fried chips, let's face it, they're kind of better.
0: We're not having this discussion again about air fried and how they're better for you.
1: Oh, no. Okay. I'm like, they kind of taste better.
0: Yeah, I mean.
1: Yeah, basically.
0: Do what you want, I suppose.
1: Mm-hmm.
0: For me, it's kind of much for muchness. But if you've got something that you miss or you think was better in the past, worse in the past, let us know. 1-300-655-9222.
1: We used to all have barbecue salt on our chippies. Remember that?
0: Back when it was, Friends?

0: 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Stream on.
1: 1-300-655-922 if you can tell us which song's been streamed more out of these two. Both from the 90s, I believe.
2: Yeah, I'm keen. There's a, I think. They're both rippers. One of them, I'll wait till you play it. Otherwise, for some context.
1: If you get it right, or even if you just want to play, 1-300-655-922, get yourself in the running for a $100 voucher to spend at Talk Gear for Guys. We give that away every single week.
2: Actually, I can condense it. These are my favourite songs from both of these artists.
1: Oh, wow. That's one of them, and this is one that you're going to love.
2: Yeah. The best Venga Boys song, hands down.
1: You know which song's been streamed more out of those two. Give us a call, 1-300-655-922.
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1: 1-300-655-922. Two songs. You just got to tell us which one you think has been streamed more. If you do that correctly, Good news, you're instantly in the draw for $100 to spend. The absolute legends at Talk Gear for Guys. The street works, they won't stop your style. They're open as usual with access from the main street. But again, those works, they are getting really, really close now. They have added in more things. I didn't realise there are so many parts of building a road, but there you go. I'm learning.
2: I mean, it's probably because you're not a road builder.
1: Wow.
2: You could, one could be forgiven.
1: That's your perspective. Two
2: you
1: songs.
2: Didn't know there were so many parts, I assume.
1: Two songs. We've got Sam on the phone. Good morning, Sam.
5: Good morning.
1: All right, we've got a couple of songs for you. We just need you to tell us which one has been streamed more. Okay?
5: Yes. Now,
1: did you hear these ones a little bit earlier?
5: I did.
1: Good. Well, I'm sure you're familiar with the Venga Boys. Such a good song. And we're partnering that one up with Ricky Martin. Which one do you feel?
5: Oh, it's a real tough one because a lot of Ricky Martin will appeal to the Shrek fans out there. And but then I'm going to go Venga Boys, I think.
1: We're doing some real analysis here, but never underestimate the Shrek fans.
2: Is Ricky Martin in Shrek?
1: Yeah. It's at the end of the first one. And Donkey's seeing it.
2: La Vida Loca?
1: Yeah.
2: I feel like this is a Mandela effect. I've seen Shrek enough times. How? What? I got the soundtrack when I was 12 on CD. How am I not aware of the Ricky Martin song?
1: Yeah, Ricky Martin is on that soundtrack, and Ricky Martin's about to play here as well. Regardless, you know the drill, Sam. We're going to chuck you in the drawer for all of those
5: Thank
1: goodies.
5: Thank you so much.
2: And we'll
5: Thank
2: play
5: you.
2: Venga Boys later, please.
1: Sure.
5: Awesome.
1: What are you showing me your screen for? Sorry, okay. It's in Shrek, okay? You've shown me something that says Shrek 2. What's the first word in Shrek 2? It's still a Shrek movie. It's a Shrek fan movie.
2: I request we listen to that back because I'm sure you said, yeah, it was in the first one.
1: If I did say that, I apologise.
2: Yeah, apology accepted.

0: FM Morning Crew with Ben and Nathan. We just referred the prior audio to VAR for checking, and I would like to apologise. I did, in our conversation with Sam, make the assertion that that song is at the end of the first Shrek movie. It is the second Shrek movie, and I'd like to apologise publicly for this.
1: Apology so accepted. I only know the difference because, yeah, I must have seen the first one a billion times, and all the rest I've probably only seen once.
0: So I just wanted to make sure that everybody knows from here that I am remorseful.
1: Dude, you could hear it in your voice. It was incredibly sincere. And, like, you don't like making mistakes. It wasn't a real mistake. It was just kind of an assumption. I just know myself well enough to know that I ain't seen it. But that first one, I watched the special edition. I watched the outro, the extra features on the DVD. Trust me, if it was on the first one, I would have known.
0: It's my fault. I was getting confused with the Simon Cowell karaoke sing-along.
1: Which I've seen so many times.
0: Ever After
1: That's the first one.
0: Yes, I apologise.
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0: 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Or are they eyeballs?
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19: Good morning, I'm Jane Drew. Nurses and midwives at the LGH will take strike action today as they await a new wage and condition deal to be presented by the state government. Staff at the Royal Hobart walked off the job briefly yesterday. While it's understood staff in the Northwest will also take strike action this week. ANMF's Emily Shepherd says it comes after months of negotiations failed to produce an offer.
20: Our members shouldn't have to wait for an offer to come to the negotiating table to recognise them and value them for the work that they do because of yet again the government's inaction.
19: Minister Joe Palmer says the government is at the negotiating table. Northwest locals are preparing to farewell a long-standing icon of the region later this month. Spirit 2 will depart the Mersey for the final time during the evening of October 23. A number of food vans will be parked up across various waterfront spots in Devonport, including the Bluff Car Park and Haynes Park, providing dinner for the vessel's final show. Sailings will be paused for 8 days as the two-decade-old vessels are switched for the new Spirits, who will commence their official service over the Bass Strait on the 31st. Salmon company Tassal will inject salmon with antibiotics this week to treat an early outbreak of a deadly bacterial disease at a lease near Bruny Island. The Greens say they're concerned by the pre-summer timing of the outbreak, warning the risks of warming waters are only increasing as El Nino weather pattern takes hold. They say over 3 tonnes of fluorphenicol was used in southern waters last summer. However, the permit to use that antibiotic was suspended. Tassal's using a different treatment for this outbreak as they await another permit. The Northwest Regional Economic Committee will meet later this month for the first time with a full cohort of members. The group provides advice, regional intelligence and advocacy to support economic development across the Northwest and West Coast. As they address a number of areas, including housing, major energy and mining developments and public infrastructure and regional connectivity. Chair Mr. Andrew Kneebone says the Northwest is entering a period of significant opportunity, saying the groups will work to identify emerging opportunities and risks and strengthen regional coordination.
21: Hi, I'm Phoebe Humphrey. The government has panned the opposition's migration policy that would lower net migration to just 100,000 for its first 2 years. Housing Minister Claire O'Neill has told Seven it would tank the economy.
22: The proposal is to take hundreds of thousands of workers out of Australia's economy and for that to have no impacts. That is a ridiculous fantasy.
21: Israel's ambassador to Australia has joined the condemnation of the pro-Palestinian vigils that have been planned across the country today on the third anniversary of the October 7 attacks. It's been revealed the US sent undercover agents to breach Australian defence bases with our security measures failing several times. News Corp reports the Pentagon and US Department of War used covert tactics to test security measures as part of the AUKUS deal. And more than 30 major health groups have joined forces to warn plans to slash tobacco taxes could hand organised crime and big tobacco even more influence. The coalition of medical experts say cheaper cigarettes will lead to more smoking and more deaths.
18: 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That's mighty helpful Mitre 10.
21: In sport, a blow for the Aussie cricketers ahead of Friday's opening test against South Africa, with Cam Green ruled out of the match due to an abdominal strain. Coach Andrew McDonald says while he'll be missed, another all-rounder will be able to step up.
23: The flexibility of what he gives us in terms of with ball was something we're looking forward to, but by Webster can arguably do it unless it's a role of call upon.
21: And Novak Djokovic has taken out the final of the China Open after Australia's Alex de Minaur was forced to retire hurt. The Demons suffered a groin issue. That's the latest news and sport.
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0: Top 13 across the coast today. Mostly fine, a little bit of cloud here or there, but nothing too major. Tomorrow, more partial cloud.
1: More weather tomorrow?
0: Partially cloudy again. Sorry, 15 degrees is the top. And Friday, 17 degrees, a late shower or two, and partly cloudy through the day.
1: 6 degrees in Devonport currently. Certainly warming up nicely. 4.5 in Burnie and same again in Smithton.
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0: Give us a call if there's anything on the roads in your life or in the community. You can give us some feedback. We got some lovely feedback earlier.
1: Shouts to Shale, who just gave us a buzz to be like,
0: yep.
1: It's actually hard to even comprehend.
0: Just like, hey, I really like what you're doing.
1: I really like the show. It's my first time calling in. I'm like, we know, dude. We haven't heard from you before. And that was really special. Thank you, show.
0: Me saying things like, and tomorrow more partly cloudy. I mean, seriously, what could you possibly want?
1: It's entertaining, dude. Plus, it was factually correct. It is more partly cloud. More partial cloud will be happening tomorrow.
0: Yeah, we are absolutely on the ball. 1-300-655-922. My mum has said the Choc Ripple biscuits.
1: The gluten-free ones. Choc Ripple.
0: Which again, like I said, they need to come back because I need my cheesecake back.
1: It's absolutely true. The throwback to that, that's true. We've got here from Amber, is it? The Smarties pop-up ice cream. Oh, I remember seeing them.
0: Yep, cherry Coca-Cola. Now, America always has those the cherry Coca-Cola, but they don't have, they don't have an Australian-made one. It's all imported here.
1: Is it really?
0: Yeah.
1: Man, I remember when we did a run of, like, legit cherry Coke back in the day. I was around for that.
0: Cherry Coke, it slaps.
1: Yeah, it actually rules when they do it right. Absolutely something slaps. I would be keen to try and clearly doesn't exist anymore. Helen Kohler said, Samboy steak and onion chips from the 70s.
0: There you go.
1: Steak and onion chips. I'll give those a razz for sure.
0: Got a suggestion. 1-300-655-922. Got the birthday book on the other side of this. All for Terry White Kenmart in the four ways. They're open 7 days a week until 9 p.m. for all your late night needs. Had somebody else call in with their suggestion of something they missed. We'll get to that call a little bit later on as well. So stick around to CFM. Good morning.

0: Time to party like it's your birthday. 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
1: 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Get yourself instantly in the draw for $100 to spend with the absolute legends at Terry White, Ken Mart in the four ways. They're open 7 days a week until 9 p.m. for all of your late night needs. You're probably wondering, oh, well, probably not all of them. Nah, wrong.
2: All of them.
1: Every single one.
2: If you can think of it.
1: Yep, I'm thinking of it. I wonder. No, they do. They do have it at Talk. See, it's going so well. They do have that at Terry White, Ken Mart in the four ways.
2: Legends. Terry White, Ken Mart Pharmacy in the four ways. And we got some birthdays. I'm a bit sus on the history of today. I'm like, is there anything I even want to read out?
1: You can have a quick look to see if there's anything that's positive that you want to read out while I go through a few celebs. So happy birthday to Simon Cowell.
2: Oh,
1: earlier, I was telling you the karaoke Christmas,
2: Shrek.
1: Whatever, happy ever after talent show on Shrek, Simon Cowell's birthday. It's Vladimir Putin's birthday.
2: It's Lewis, General Ollie North's birthday.
1: I don't know who that is.
2: There's a whole episode of American Dad about that.
1: Okay. Lewis Capaldi's birthday. A happy birthday as well to Your Majesty Jackson, who is a member of the Jackson clan.
2: Cool.
1: Happy birthday to Mookie Betts, who is a very, very, very, very, very, very, very, very, very wealthy baseball player who plays for the Los Angeles Dodgers. Used to play for my Boston Red Sox, no longer playing there. Happy birthday to John Mellencamp, the Cougar!
2: Yeah!
1: Happy birthday as well to Australian legend, Australian English legend, I believe he's technically born in England, Timothy Minchin.
2: Oh, really? It's Tim Minchin's birthday. How old is Tim Minchin now?
1: Old enough.
2: There's a song, I always thought Tim Minchin sounded like Tim Minchin until I heard, "That's why they call it the blues." And I'm like, oh no, Tim Minchin sounds like that guy. Tim Minchin's entire voice sounds like that other guy.
1: Sure, I've got no idea what you're referring to. But yes, Tim Minchin, the Australian comedy musician and the guy that...
2: Elton John.
1: Oh, yes.
2: Yeah, he sounds exactly like Elton John. Yeah, I was like, he's that cool.
1: He's 51 today, just for people who are wondering.
2: Props, Tim.
1: And also did the soundtrack to the Matilda musical, which is making its way back to Australia early next year.
2: Mitsubishi Colt.
1: To Ollie Wines as well, Brownlow medalist Ollie Wines. Anything in history that's worth mentioning that's not depressing?
2: I mean, lots of stuff happened that's not depressing. I mean, here's a good one. Okay. Oh, man. The Royal Dutch Airline is founded in Amsterdam in 1919, making it one of the world's oldest airlines. I'm trying to figure out the KLM Koninklijke Luchtvaart Maatschappij.
1: Such a, you were so funny. Oh, here's a good one. Oh, man.
2: I mean,
1: never mind.
2: Well, there's so many wars, invasions, crises, and the Cats musical opened.
1: Oh, man.
2: Even some horrific birthdays today, so yeah, we're just going to ignore it.
1: Don't do it. In local legends, a happy birthday to Michelle in Shorewell Park. Happy birthday. Love from Tristan.
2: It's Thomas Button's birthday. Happy 20th birthday, Thomas. We are so proud of everything you've achieved. Have a great day. Love, Mum.
1: And a happy birthday to Bailey Mee as well in Queenstown. Happy 21st birthday, Bailey. We hope you have a great day. Love, Nan and Pop and Nan Mill and Pop Kev.
2: And also upcoming birthday for Delilah. To my ninja unicorn, happy birthday and don't grow too quick. Love from Dad, Mum, Nan and your brother Eden.
1: 1-300-605-922, cfmtaz.com. It's all for Terry White, Ken Mart in the four ways, right from 7 days a week until 9 p.m. for all of your late night needs. I got it right that time. Got it right. Doing well.
2: That's why they call it the blues.
1: I got to find out what the street team is still, and we'll be playing you some Venga Boys very shortly too, yay. So stick around for that. CFM, good morning.

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3: 8:23, top of 13 across the coast today. A little bit of cloud, but nothing too bad. Stay safe in the sun because you'll probably get burnt.
4: Yeah, really. It's going to be one of them days, is it?
3: Well, we're getting to the more summery times of the year, and I got burnt the other day, so I can only presume.
4: 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Yes, it's
3: what
4: time.
3: What a great song.
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1: Two of them are hanging about. Let's find out exactly where, though. Good morning, Scarlett.
2: Good morning. 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Now, to find me, I will be all the way down the Marconi Court road. 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You go all the way down the court and I'll be right at the end. 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And they have given me some goodies to give away in the cruiser this morning.
1: Yeah.
2: I've got some hoodies, I've got some stickers, I've got caps, I've got a t-shirt, I've got some stubby holders, and I think I've even got some bottle opener key rings. They've got the merch this morning.
1: Bougie.
2: You better come find me down Marconi Court in Stony Rise this morning. Now, also on board the cruiser, I've got some Cripps New Bake Master Loaf, Tassie's Daily Bread. I've got some of the new Tasmania's new sparkle, sparkling waters from Sprayton Cider Co.
3: on board
2: the cruiser this morning. And I think, Nathan, you had a little bit of a try, didn't you?
3: Yeah, I had a razz on the passion fruit. Amazing.
1: I pinched a raspberry as well. Yeah, also very refreshing.
3: I tried the yuzu. It's unique. It's not lemony. It's citrus, but it's not lemon. It's something totally different.
1: It's yuzu-nique.
3: It's unusual.
2: It's sparkling to me. So
3: yeah, it's nice.
2: If you want to add a little bit of sparkle to your day, you can come find me and grab one of those. Now, there's also a welcome dog here, which I was welcomed by when I came through the gate at Ceramic Coatings Tasmania and Mechanical. It's patiently waiting for me to get out of the van. But I'll also let you know that I've got a Clara and the Sun double pass on board, and that's all thanks to Warehouse Traders, our sponsor. They've also got their Pet Expo coming up on the 24th of October on a Saturday. So head along there and you'll catch all the awesome things that Warehouse Traders has got for that one. Anyways, I'll be here for the next 10 to 15 minutes or until I run out of the Coast Fest freebies. Come find me.
3: Smells like welcome dog in here.
1: What's welcome dog?
3: You are very welcome dog.
1: That's, again, Marconi Court on the way through to Coiba if you are trying to figure out exactly where that is in your mind's eye. And we'll find out where Morgs is. Good morning, mate.
4: Good morning, guys. Now, I'm out at Toy World in Burnie, but before I start, obviously you guys have been talking about things that need to come back, you know, from our childhood.
1: Got one?
4: And I've got one that's going to make me feel very old. Bug Pops. They're icy poles with gummy bugs, and it was a promotional thing from 2004, I believe.
3: Nice.
4: For Timon and Pumbaa.
1: You can get some animals, for sure.
4: Comedy.
3: That's
4: so
3: good.
4: Really showing my age there, but if anyone at Nestle is listening, please for the love of God, bring them back because they were so good.
1: All right, whereabouts are you? You said Toy World.
4: Now, Toy World guys are actually part of our Shop Small, Win Big.
1: Beautiful.
4: And unfortunately, there's only 79 sleeps until Christmas. So if you need to get your Christmas shopping done, and if you're like me who loves to leave it to last minute, don't. Come on in. Because Shop Small Win Big's happening, you could win your money back just by scanning a QR code and shopping from these guys. So make sure you come on down, get your Christmas shopping all sorted, and make life nice and easy for you. Now, on board the cruiser, I've got a Crisp Master Loaf, baking for Tasmanians since 1887.

0: I've got pure Tassie black currant fruit drink made here in Tasmania with Tasmanian blackberries, no artificial colours, flavours or preservatives, and it's rich in vitamin C. And I've got a few other goodies as well, so make sure you come and see me outside Toy World Burnie. I'll be here for the next 10 minutes or so, or until we run out of the coast best freebies. It's the CFM Cruiser, powered by Harvey Norman, the king of big screen TVs.
1: It means no worries for the rest of your days. Yeah,
2: you know what? Don't worry about it. 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All thanks to Warehouse Traders. They've got their Spring Expo coming up very, very shortly. So if you'd like to get along for that one, put that one in the diary too. This is happening on the 21st, so 2 weeks from today. You can get along to see Clara and the Sun. It's an M movie. It's got Jenna Ortega in it. Taika Waititi has directed it, and it is again sponsored by Warehouse Traders. The annual Spring Pet Expo, Saturday, October 24th, right after it.
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13: Good morning, I'm Jane Drew. After Tassal yesterday announced they would start treating salmon in a lease off Bruny Island with an antibiotic after an early disease outbreak, the Greens are warning the worst is yet to come. It's understood the fish will be treated with the antibiotic oxytetracycline, while the company awaits a permit to use fluorphenicol, which is believed to be more effective. Greens MP Vicar Bailey worried how early treatment is starting, given the number of fish deaths due to warm waters in recent years.
14: The fact that we're in early October now and we've got a situation where there's a disease outbreak already actually paints a dire picture for the summer to come, an El Nino summer, and we can expect these problems to persist.
13: Nurses and midwives will take stop work action at the LGH today amid calls for a wages and conditions offer that is yet to be put forth by the state government. Strike action was held in the south yesterday, while it's expected their northwest counterparts will also take strike action this week. North by Northwest's Gabriella Conti says a grant program delivering 24 new EV chargers to the region will help reduce range anxiety. With the new spirits, it's expected to bring an increase of electric cars.
15: It gives us a really great, you know, opportunity to get people to come into our region. They're not going to get stuck. They can go all the way through the Tarkine, through the West Coast, you know, all the way down the Northwest.
13: Around 170 households will be without power today as TAS Networks conducts upgrades in Strawn. The work is aimed at improving the safety and reliability of the network and reducing the risk of longer fault-related outages in the future. TAS Networks says it's in preparation of the busy summer tourist season. Power is expected to be restored by 4:30 p.m. And briefly in sport, Tasmania could unveil as many as four new Tigers when it begins its Sheffield Shield campaign this week, with a 13-player squad named for the season opener. Marcus Bean, Will Presswidge and Caelan Malladay are all in line to make their first class debuts, while former Western Australian batter Teague Wiley could make his first appearance for Tasmania. The Tigers take on New South Wales at Cricket Central starting Thursday. That's the latest in local news and sport.
16: Hi, I'm Phoebe Humphrey. Vigils are getting underway around the country today, marking 3 years since the Hamas October 7 attacks on Israel. It includes one at Bondi, where crowds have gathered this morning.
17: The mood is somber and reflective. It's a day when we pause and remember the horrors of that day.
16: Alex Ripchin from the Executive Council of Australian Jury on Nine there. He's also condemned a number of pro-Palestine rallies being organised for today. Sam Wood has officially been terminated from his own company. 28 by Sam Wood says it has ended its commercial arrangements with the former Bachelor star and fitness guru after he was charged with domestic violence offences. The 46-year-old was arrested in Noosa on Saturday night and remains in custody. And ASOS shoppers have been hit with a hack alert. The online retailer's app sent customers a notification that it had been attacked, with basic personal information believed to have been accessed. ASOS has 17 million customers worldwide.
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16: In sport, Alex de Minaur has retired injured in the China Open final, handing the title over to Novak Djokovic. The Aussie needed an off-court medical timeout for what appeared to be a groin injury and returned with a heavily strapped thigh before soon admitting he couldn't carry on.
18: I want to say sorry to all the amazing fans. I wish I could have... I didn't want to finish like this.
16: And the AFL is reportedly set to move the grand final to a twilight start, with wheels in motion to have the 2028 blockbuster start at 5:15 Melbourne time. That's the latest news and sport.
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2: Name a better duo, the AFL and changing something nobody actually wanted to change. Top today, 13 degrees across the coast. A little bit of cloud here or there. Tomorrow, 15 degrees, partly cloudy again. Friday, a late shower or two and partly cloudy. 17 degrees, our top end.
1: Cool, 7 degrees in Devonport right now. 6 in Burnie and 6 in Smithton.
2: Good morning. It's CFM 1300 655 922. What foods do they need to bring back? Let us know. With some Katy Perry, Firework.
1: Bring me some

0: 1-800-655-922. It's CFM, the morning crew with Ben and Nathan, asking the question today. What should we bring back? What should change? What, like, food or life combo thing do you miss the most? 1-300-655.
1: So not like the biff.
0: I've got no idea what you're referring to. 1-300-655-922.
1: Don't you?
0: No. Good morning, CFM. Who have we got here?
2: Laree.
0: Hey, Laree. How are you going?
1: What's up, Laree?
2: I'm good, thank you. The KFC honey sesame chicken.
1: Ooh.
0: Oh, I'm not familiar with this.
2: I really miss that.
1: Was that... That was kind of a recent one, wasn't it?
2: No. It hasn't been out for quite a long time.
0: Oh, my goodness. Describe it to us. I didn't eat it, so I need to, like, get...
2: So, they'd actually just cook the chicken, drizzle the honey over top, and then sprinkle it with
1: the sesame seeds.
0: Oh,
1: no,
0: so just like
1: Asian
0: a classic
1: style,
0: honey soy chicken, like honey chicken. Oh,
1: but
0: wow.
1: But with KFC chicken pieces, that would
2: be... And also, the decreasing size of the chips in takeaway stores.
1: Disgusting.
2: You can get some that will give you a decent amount, and then... I went into another store, ordered $7 worth, and got a small bucket.
1: Yeah, totally. Back in the day, $10 was an incomprehensible amount of chips. It would have fed the entire Northwest Coast.
2: And
1: now it's the standard.
2: The only place that I have found that still does the most decent amount of chips
1: is
2: the La Trobe Top Shop.
1: Okay. In which case, we're going to have to pay that a visit because I am a big fan of appropriately sized chippies from the shop.
2: Please do. They do definitely do a decent amount of chips.
0: Yeah, and that's unlocked a memory of me going, like, walking down from school to the basketball courts or walking into town and stopping past the corner shop and getting $3 of chips, and you just rip open the end of it and just, like, you just stick your hand in there and just hope that it came out with chips, and it always would. More chips.
1: Mm-hmm.
0: Of course, no hate to the businesses that have obviously, with costs of things, had to cut back.
1: Totally.
0: It's just a shame.
1: It's the rising, it's inflation everywhere. It's the rising cost of living, absolutely. But I'm just like, oh, man, I want chippies.
0: Yeah, we all want chippies. If you got a suggestion, 1-300-655-922, we would absolutely adore the opportunity to hear from you. On the other side of some Alex Warren, we have First Bit, Last Bit. So stick around for that. Facebook, Instagram, CFM.
1: Right, stick around for that.
0: As well, you can get yourself involved in the conversation. What food do you miss? CFM.

0: is. It's now time for First Bit, Last Bit with the CFM Morning Crew.
1: 1-300-655-922. 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
2: I think that would be a pretty reasonable assumption.
1: Yes, this is what you're going to be trying to put the middle bit to.
3: Now look here, my good man. I don't want to talk to you no more, you empty-headed animal food trough whopper. Your mother was a hamster and your father smelt of elderberries.
2: Oh, I thought that would be the bit. The hamster and elderberries bit. No. Oh, it's the bit before that.
1: Dun, yeah.
2: Bum, bum.
1: 1-300-655-922 if you know this. This is from Monty Python and the Holy Grail.
3: Now look here, my good man. I don't want to talk to you no more, you empty-headed animal food trough whopper. Your mother was a hamster and your father smelt of elderberries.
1: It starts with the word I. Do that what you will. 1-300-655-922. You're looking very lost.
2: Yeah, I'm like, I know the last one. I know that bit, but I'm just like, am I even?
1: You would.
2: I'm learning something about myself.
1: 1-300-655-922.
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1: Nathan, are you familiar with the bystander effect?
2: No.
1: So the bystander effect is this idea, and it's a proven thing, that when people see something, that they sit off to the side and they go, somebody else will deal with it.
2: Oh, yeah, I'm familiar with that.
1: Yeah.
2: So why sometimes I know it's my turn.
1: When you're in an emergency and something, the first thing you should do if the other person is responding is point at somebody and go, you, call 000, okay? Because
2: cool.
1: What you don't want is a situation where everybody goes, well, somebody will call them, and then nobody does. I feel like we end up in a situation like that. You've gotten a text message. I've gotten a text message. We have had a call coming through, but just we haven't been able to get to it. We needed you to tell us what goes in the middle of this.
3: Now, look here, my good man. I don't want to talk to you no more, you empty-headed animal food trough whopper. Your mother was a hamster, and your father smelt of elderberries.
14: Of course I am French. Can't you tell from my outrageous accent?
1: If you did not know, this is what we wanted you to call in and tell us.
3: Now look here, my good man. I don't want to talk to you no more, you empty-headed animal food trough whopper. I fart in your general direction. Your mother was a hamster and your father smelt of elderberries.
1: Simply needed you to say that you fart in that general direction, which feels apt.
2: Which feels apt, indeed. How did they write it? Like, now we know it exists. Like, so much Monty Python stuff. It's like, cool, yeah, you accept that that exists in the world. But at one point of the time, those phrases had never been said. How the hell did they write that? How did you decide out of nowhere to be like, your mother was a hamster, your father smelled of elderberries?
1: All I'm going to say is there's no way they were so wrong. It's not a chance.
2: I wonder.
1: I mean, that's the kind of conversations you have at the pub, I feel. And then you're like, oh, that's kind of funny. I wonder if it's going to still be funny tomorrow morning.
2: Yeah, it's probably one of them. They just put the whole thing into a show.

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11: Good morning, I'm Jane Drew. Nurses and midwives will take stop work action at the LGH today amid calls for a wages and conditions deal that's yet to be put forth by the state government. Strike action was held in the south yesterday, while it's expected staff in the northwest will also take action this week. West by Northwest, Gabriella Conti says a grant program delivering 24 new EV chargers to the region will help reduce range anxiety. With the new Spirits expected to bring an increase of electric vehicles.
12: It gives us a really great, you know, opportunity to get people to come into our region. They're not going to get stuck. They can go all the way through the Tarkines, through the West Coast, you know, all the way down the Northwest.
11: A proposal for a new childcare centre on the coast would see 110 places open up. An application is before Devonport Council for the establishment of a childcare and early learning centre on Clayton Drive in Sprayton. Catholic Care Tasmania supporting the application, citing a 6% lower rate of preschool children attending care in the state compared to the mainland, with a centre to bolster places in an under-supplied area. And a piece of Stanley's history needs more volunteers to get involved. The Stanley Town Hall is run by the Special Committee, made up by a number of community volunteers who donate their time to support its ongoing use. They're on the hunt for a chairperson, a secretary, and up to 7 committee member positions. Those keen to be nominated can find a form on Council's websites or offices. Interested parties to submit by October 12, ahead of the committee's AGM on the 13th.
5: Hi, I'm Phoebe Humphrey. Senior opposition figures have been out selling the Coalition's migration policy that would drop net migration to just 100,000 for its first 2 years. National Senate Leader Bridget McKenzie has told Seven it would prioritise the workers our country really needs.
13: Those highly skilled migrants that want to help us build a safe and prosperous country are exactly the ones that we want to bring in. So less Uber drivers and more construction workers.
5: 5 soldiers remain in hospital this morning after a fatal training exercise in the Northern Territory. A military vehicle rolled on Monday at Mount Bundy around 100 k's southeast of Darwin. 28-year-old Corporal Brendan Hannum lost his life. And US death row inmate Krista Pike has woken up in hospital after a failed execution attempt last week. The 50-year-old was rushed to a Tennessee hospital after receiving 2 doses of the lethal injection drug. She was sentenced to death in 1996 for killing her classmate when she was 18.
0: Now, the latest in sports news from cfmtas.com.au.
5: In sport, the Suns have up to 3 days to match an offer by Hawthorn for Ben King. The Hawks have offered the restricted free agent a 7-year deal worth $9 million. List boss Mark McKenzie telling the AFL website it's now a waiting game.
14: During this time, we go through all the scenarios that we have, match, no match, and see where that sits. But really for us, it's the job of putting in the paperwork and then see where it gets to.
5: And to the Rugby League World Cup, England has announced its squad with Roosters duo Victor Radley and Hugo Savala named. That's the latest news and sport.
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20: Top of 13 degrees across the coast today, partly cloudy. Tomorrow, fairly similar, 15 degrees, but still partly cloudy. Friday, partly cloudy, 17, but there is going to be a shower or two coming as the day gets into its later part.
21: 6 degrees right now in Smithton, 6 in Burnie, and 7 in Devonport.
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0: Brand new music from Hugo Ochen, Nate and Imael Angel. That's Moving to the Sun on CFM. This weekend is kind of the first proof of the fact that it's spring, I feel. Okay. It has been spring for, what, 5-6 weeks almost now. Mm-hmm. It feels like we're really into that time now because it's all about flowers.
1: Yes, absolutely. It is all about flowers. That's what happens in spring. Mm. Little lambs and flowers.
0: Yes, we've got the Tulip Festival on Saturday. Also, I want to give a quick little shout out to the Bernie Orchid Society.
1: Yeah. They're actually really wicked.
0: Yeah, they're doing their annual spring show as well at the new location at the Senior Citizens Club, which is on Jones Street in Bernie. That's Friday through to Sunday. So you can make a big weekend of seeing all of these beautiful flowers, flowering orchids on display from all across the world and Tasmania, all grown by locals that love their plants.
1: And they really, really do. We've actually got, as well as the orchids and the rhododendrons and the liliums, there's a bunch of flower groups around the coast, and yep, they'll all be blossoming right now.
0: Yeah, you can go along to the Bernie Orchid Society show, purchase your plants, your posies, enjoy some art, potting demonstrations. It's $5 to enter. There will, of course, be plants for sale so that you can essentially join the community as well. And then, of course, as well as that, check out the Wynyard Tulip Festival on Saturday. Make a full weekend of enjoying hopefully some beautiful weather and definitely some beautiful plants.
1: Stop and smell the flowers all over the coast.
0: Bernie Orchid Society show from Friday through to Sunday. $5 entry for that. Wynyard Tulip Festival Saturday from 11 through to 9. Free entry for that.
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0: CFM Morning Crew, Ben and Nathan. Shop small, win big, currently on the go. Your chance to basically get money back into your pocket. How good is that?
1: I love money back into my pocket.
0: Good.
1: Just from shopping, it's like getting a prize. I love it. It's my favourite prize because sometimes it's like, you know, what do you want for your birthday? 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Surely getting the thing that you want for free is the best case scenario, and that's what happens with Shop Small, Win Big.
0: It's like getting a prize because it is getting a prize. You can win back your money. And like you said, you know, essentially,
1: it's the thing you wanted. You just bought it.
0: We're buying you your Christmas presents.
1: Truly.
0: Job
1: I
0: done.
1: Mean, or it might not even be a Christmas present. Maybe it's a 7th of October present. You could just go buy something right now for yourself and then it's free.
0: Maybe it's just something for yourself. Hey, if it is.
1: So I was looking at it very selfishly.
0: Well, no, it could be because, you know, Susanna shopped at Mary's Lingerie. They've won. Job done. Enjoy that. Get money back in your pocket. And they, you know, who knows what they've bought from there? It could be anything. So
1: we're not going to speculate.
0: We're not going to speculate.
1: We're not going to speculate what comes from Bernie 4x4, your local four-wheel drive store. Actually, I think we can speculate. It says it right there, that your local four-wheel drive store, I assume they sell.
0: Hang on. Let me just quickly Google that. You're faster at Googling. Can you just Google that one for me?
1: Bernie 4x4, what do they sell? They are vehicle and camping lifestyle.
0: Oh, so they sound like my local four-wheel drive store.
1: Yeah, they're a TJM authorised stockist too.
0: I knew that. And Bangarang Body Art. 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It's all thanks to Business Northwest. And again, a massive congratulations to Susanna, who's won from Mary's Lingerie, where beautiful styles meet the perfect fit. Your chances to shop small and win big right this second with CFM.
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0: CFM Morning Crew with Ben and Nathan. We're getting to the pointy end, so we're going to start to wrap up. But just wanted to remind you, get yourself to cfmtaz.com.au. You could win yourself $100 to spend with the Legends Hoodie Charms with our win on the coast for this week. Going to have two separate winners for this to personalise your own little bits of clothing. 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
1: Yeah, they're really cool. 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
0: Absolutely. 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
1: That's kind of what I just said, wasn't
0: basically,
1: it?
0: Yeah, nice. Yeah. 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
1: website. 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
0: Now, if you are looking for what to do tomorrow, well, you should jump on our Facebook, Instagram, CFM Devonport, CFM Bernie, and get involved with our talk topic, which we haven't yet figured out.
1: There are a couple of good options, though.
0: There's a lot of good options. So we'll sort that out. 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
17: Good morning, I'm Judy Augustine. Two men have been charged after they allegedly robbed a home armed with an axe in Newnham in the state's north. Police say the pair entered the property in Bishop's Drive and threatened a man before stealing a small safe. Authorities say the victim sustained minor injuries during the incident. The 28-year-old man from New Norfolk and 24-year-old man from Granton were last night arrested in Kempton and charged with aggravated armed robbery. They'll appear at the Hobart Magistrates Court today. A retired Army colonel says this week's death of a soldier during a training exercise near Darwin will trigger a string of investigations. The victim of Monday night's rollover was 28-year-old Corporal Brendan Hannam. Mike Kelly has explained to Nine what the steps are from here.
18: And what will happen now is you'll have the civilian investigation, but also a defence one. It's typical that there'll be a board of inquiry that will look into every detail of this, examine the vehicles, examine the situation and the circumstances, the operating procedures that were in play.
17: The Coalition is defending its new migration policy amid criticism it'd tank the economy. The plan would cut net overseas migration to 100,000 for 2 years by slashing temporary migrants. Nationals Senator Bridget McKenzie has told Seven they'll prioritise bringing in skilled workers.
19: So you've got to share our values first and foremost, speak really good English, but we are absolutely targeting the skilled workforce that we need. So aged care, healthcare absolutely are going to be the type of skilled migrant we will be targeting.
17: Some of the nation's leading health groups have joined forces, urging federal politicians against cutting tobacco taxes as part of the war on illegal smokes. They warn making cigarettes cheaper would lead to more deaths. The AFP and Tasmania Police will improve intelligence sharing in the fight against child exploitation with the opening of a new facility in Hobart. The teams will be able to come together to target those who produce, possess and distribute child abuse material, along with those who travel to target children. As well as intelligence sharing, investigators will also be able to share analytical resources and specialist expertise. And Aussie customers could be caught up in an ASOS cyber attack. The retailer's app sent shoppers a scary notification that it had been hacked. ASOS says personal information may have been accessed from its customers worldwide.
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17: Sport news now, and day three of the AFL trade period gets underway today with the Eagles hoping to lure Jack Viney from Melbourne. List boss Matt Clark telling the AFL website he still hasn't made a call if he'll head west or join the Bombers.
20: No, he hasn't. Haven't heard anything on that yet, so hopefully in the next sort of 24, 48 hours we might have a bit more of an indication.
17: And Cam Green has been ruled out of the opening cricket test against South Africa starting on Friday due to an abdominal issue. Coach Andrew McDonald says it's a setback for the all-rounder after a dominant series against Bangladesh in August.
21: We felt like that was it for Cam in terms of breaking through. Now he's got a rehab to go through, but he's a quality player.
17: Tassie's Bo Webster is set to step up in Green's absence. That's the latest news and sport. I'm Judy Augustine.
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24: Partly cloudy, light winds. We're heading for a top of 13 degrees for your Wednesday. Top of 15 there for your Thursday. Partly cloudy and into your Friday. Partly cloudy, a late shower or two, and a top of 17 degrees. It's currently sitting on 9 in Burnie. It's 10 in Smithton, 10 in Devonport.
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0: It's the North West Coast favourite hits, CFM. Good morning, it's Raven with you on your Wednesday, the 7th of October. 1-300-655-922 is the number if you'd like to get into contact at all today. But I hope you're having a spectacular day. I was very proud of myself. I think I have finished the look as far as what I'm wearing to the fashion festival on the weekend. I hand sewed a whole bunch of different beads and trinkets and everything to this dress. I also sewed some on the stockings that I'm wearing with it. And I also kind of worked out that I could put in, because I put in a whole bunch of gold safety pins as well as part of the look. And I managed to do the same on the headband, because I couldn't find just a straight gold headband, but I found a white one. And so I popped those into it. So it all kind of ties together so that when I wear the whole outfit, it all makes sense and every piece kind of references the other. So I'm hoping it's going to be a 10 out of 10 look. So I'm really proud of myself. I tried something new and it was difficult, but I did it. And I think I'm really quite proud of the result. So now I've kind of proven to myself that I can make any look really that I put my mind to. So I'm really, really excited. So I'll let you know how it goes. Hopefully hopefully it's received well as far as the actual festival itself goes. But I'm excited. It's only a couple of days away. Hey, we've got loads more of your favourites to get you through your Wednesday with Kylie Minogue. Also Miles Smith. Eagle Eye Cherry in there too. It's on the way next. You're on C. Good morning.
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0: It's Northwest Coast's favourite hits at CFM. Good morning, it's Raven with you on your Wednesday. Speaking of, we've only got today and tomorrow for you to enter in for our win on the coast for this week. Head over to cfmtaz.com.au if you'd like to win yourself a $100 hoodie charms voucher. So if you don't know what a hoodie charm is, it's basically what it sounds like. It's a little charm that you can pop on the little thread of your hoodie and just to give it a little bit more personality. And they're so, so cute. I've seen Texie, who works at reception here, she has a couple of these and they look really, really cool on her hoodie. So there's something for everyone. There's a whole bunch of different ones you can get. Some of them are like little duckies and birds and those sort of things. There's pop culture ones, there's mythology ones. There's something for everyone. They're really, really cool. If you want to see more into it, you can see more detail there on our website, cfmtaz.com.au. Hoodie charms, the detail that changes everything. Make sure to get those entries in if you're hoping to win on Friday. On the way, we've got more of your faves with Dua Lipa. Ash. Plus DNCE. Next on C.
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0: It's Northwest Coast favourite hits at CFM. It's Raven with you. Now get ready to raise your voice because Sister Act is the feel-good musical comedy sensation that's had audiences around the world leaping to their feet for years, and now it's hitting the Bernie stage. It's based on the beloved 1992 film. It is packed with soaring gospel, funky disco rhythms, big laughs, and an even bigger heart. Sister Act is the ultimate celebration of music, friendship, and finding your place in the world. If you would like to head along to Bernie Musical Society's version of Sister Act, it's on from the 9th of October through until the 24th at Bernie Arts. You can grab your tickets now at berniearts.net. We're going to check in with the newsroom now. We'll come back with the Red Hot Chili Peppers, Alex Warren, plus Meghan Trainor. You're on C.
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